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1: Pepe's Piri Piri is turning up the heat. 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
2: Top stories this hour. Prime Minister-in-waiting Andy Burnham says it's concerning that counter-terror police have taken over the investigation into Anne Widdecombe's murder. The former Tory minister and spokeswoman for Reform UK was found dead at her home in Dartmoor on Thursday. A 28-year-old man who was arrested on suspicion of murder has been rearrested on suspicion of preparation or instigation of acts of terrorism. Lord Walney, a former government adviser on political violence, says some MPs feel under siege.
3: A number of them do or have in recent months and years had to have the kind of close protection which in the past has only ever really been needed for senior ministers, in particular security-related roles like Home Secretary and Defence Secretary.
2: The United Arab Emirates has accused Iran of a brazen attack on two tankers in the Strait of Hormuz, which has killed one person and wounded eight. It's after Donald Trump said the US would impose a 20% charge as part of a new blockade on the waterway. American strikes on Iran have been launched for the third night in a row. A triple murder suspect remains in custody in South Africa as efforts continue to return him to the UK. Mark Schumer is accused of killing his wife and two daughters at their home in Great Denham near Bedford last Monday. Gardeners are being urged to help bees and other pollinators cope with the summer heat. The Royal Horticultural Society says successive heatwaves can leave insects struggling to find food and water. Chief Horticulturist Guy Barter says the invertebrates haven't adapted to extreme temperatures.
4: It is very serious because we're in unknown territory with much hotter temperatures and for longer than we usually do. And also there's good evidence that insects generally are declining. So any decline that's mediated by this hot weather is on top of a decline that's already suspected.
2: And it's claimed most people in the UK can't tell the difference between a legal and illegally modified e-bike. More than eight in ten people said they wouldn't be confident spotting one. From Sky News, that's the latest.
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2: Top stories this hour. The US has launched a wave of fresh strikes against Iran. It comes after Donald Trump said the US would become the guardian of the Strait of Hormuz. He's told reporters at the White House America will have it under control very quickly.
3: We've demolished their military. We're hitting them very hard. And we had a deal all done. And then they broke up that deal immediately because they found out there was something in the deal they didn't like. And they're wired differently. And we're not going to put up with it. We are just going forward. We're attacking them tonight.
2: Meanwhile, the UAE says an Indian national's dead and eight others are injured after Iran launched cruise missiles at two tankers in the strait. The government's been told to crack down on social media companies that display hateful posts towards MPs. The calls come from a former Tory leader, days after the party's former prisons minister Anne Widdecombe was killed at her home in Devon. Counter-terror police are now heading up the investigation and questioning a 28-year-old man. Sir Ian Duncan Smith is demanding a clampdown.
4: Some of the brutal, ghastly stuff that's come out since Anne was murdered is shocking and simply, you know, would not be allowed in a newspaper. It should not be allowed on the internet, frankly. That violent language stirs up others.
2: Andy Burnham's a step closer to being Prime Minister by this time next week. 349 Labour MPs have nominated him to be party leader, meaning no one else can cross the 20% threshold needed to stand. A murder investigation's been launched after three members of the same family were found dead at a house in County Antrim. The bodies of a man and two females were discovered in Ballymena at around 9 a.m. yesterday. Yellow heat health alerts will come into force in large parts of England this morning. The Met Office is suggesting things could peak at 33 degrees Celsius tomorrow. And the government's putting more than £12 million into transforming libraries in England into music lending spaces. They'll boast free studios and give opportunities for live performances. The initiative is co-designed with Ed Sheeran. From Sky News, that's the latest.
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0: ये है लाइका रेडियो.
1: It was just another day. A familiar drive through familiar country. But then, just around the corner, came the unexpected. He'd let his speed creep a little too high as he approached a bend. And he was no longer driving at the right speed for the road. The scary thing is, he didn't even realize. Driving even a little too fast for the situation is a major cause of collisions, especially on country roads where you don't know what's around the corner. Think. Don't let your speed creep.
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2: The top stories this hour. The American military says it's completed its latest wave of strikes on Iran. US Central Command has released a statement saying it successfully struck targets in six areas after a third night in a row of attacks. The US says the strikes are to further degrade Iran's ability to attack commercial shipping. Commons Speaker Sir Lindsay Hoyle insists MPs who raise security fears are treated equally, regardless of the political party they represent. Zia Yusuf, Reform's Home Affairs spokesman, has claimed members of Parliament from his party aren't being given protection. It follows the murder of Anne Widdecombe, who suffered serious injuries at her home in Dartmoor last week. Leila Cunningham is from Reform.
3: I've seen letters that our MPs have written to the Speaker saying that they feel unsafe. I think it was more than one MP. They didn't get a response. Actions speak louder than words, right? So they wrote to him and they didn't get a response.
2: The Speaker insists MPs' concerns are always passed on to the security team. The Home Secretary admits she may not be able to deport a Rochdale grooming gang leader despite changing the law to make that easier. A 1971 Act was preventing Shabir Ahmed from being deported after his release from jail because he arrived in Britain more than 50 years ago. But Pakistan still needs to accept him being returned. Maggie Oliver, who quit Greater Manchester Police over the grooming gang scandal, says it's all too late.
4: They've had 14 years to address this antiquated law, and it's taken him to be released back onto the streets. The bigger picture really is about the way that victims and survivors are once again forgotten.
2: Five British nationals are now known to have died in a wildfire in southern Spain. 13 people have so far died in the tragedy. And England goalkeeper Jordan Pickford says history's irrelevant as they get ready to take on old rivals Argentina in tomorrow's World Cup semi-final. The other semi-final takes place tonight between France and Spain. And from Sky News, that's the latest.
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2: The top stories this hour. Commons Speaker Sir Lindsay Hoyle and cis MPs who raise security fears are treated equally, regardless of the political party they represent. Zia Yusuf, Reform's Home Affairs spokesman, has claimed members of Parliament from his party aren't being given protection. It follows the murder of Anne Widdecombe at her home in Dartmoor last week, a 28-year-old man still in custody. Leila Cunningham's from Reform.
3: I've seen letters that our MPs have written to the Speaker saying that they feel unsafe. I think it was more than one MP. They didn't get a response. Actions speak louder than words, right? So they wrote to him and they didn't get a response.
2: The US has launched attacks against Iran for the third night in a row. Donald Trump's told reporters there are plans to strike very hard again later today as well. Tehran's responded with attacks on Bahrain and two tankers travelling through the Strait of Hormuz. Kazra Arabi from United Against Nuclear Iran says he thinks the US leader is making appropriate decisions.
4: President Donald Trump is actually absolutely right to strike back at the IRGC, because if these acts of terror, which they are not punished, if we don't have consequences imposed on the IRGC, it will embolden this behaviour.
2: Five British nationals are now known to have died in a wildfire in southern Spain. 10 people are still missing in the Almeria province of Andalusia. There's a suggestion millions of people in the UK are unaware of their risk of liver disease. Liver UK says many wrongly believe alcohol is the only cause. Retail sales were up nearly 2% last month, thanks to the warm weather and the World Cup. Electric fans, paddling pools and food and drink were the best sellers. And England goalkeeper Jordan Pickford says history's irrelevant as they prepare to take on Argentina in the World Cup semi-finals tomorrow. It will be the first competitive meeting between the two since 2002. From Sky News, I'm Faye De Silva.
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5: Good morning in London town. Temperatures are increasing to 31 degrees Celsius. Another nice hot day with a gentle breeze. And in the Midlands, temperatures are increasing to 27 degrees Celsius. Sunny spells and a moderate breeze throughout the day. Enjoy and stay hydrated.
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1: 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So how was your Monday? I hope you had a really good start of the week. I did. I had a nice start, actually. Just feeling a little tired today. I think you can tell from my voice as well. So I came home early, but I fell asleep. And I fell asleep downstairs. And I knew I had to go upstairs, but because I was so exhausted, I actually forgot to go upstairs. And when I did wake up, it was 1 o'clock. And I thought, oh my gosh. So I went upstairs and then I woke up at 4. So obviously I'm a bit tired because it feels like I've only had 3 hours sleep. I've had more, obviously, but you know, when you have that wake up call in the middle of the night, that's like, oh my gosh, I've got to go either bathroom or I've got to go up or whatever it is. So, so I was a little bit tired there, but it's okay. You've got a long day today, but I'm sure I'm going to enjoy it in this nice hot weather. Speaking of which, make sure you do stay hydrated throughout the day.
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1: Starting off with Sergeant Chale Sasural. I haven't seen that film. I want to see it. Just the title makes me want to see this film. And then, of course, Nama Kalal. We continue with Phool Khile Hum Gulshan Gulshan. It's 6:17.
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3: I'm Greg Edwards. Good morning. In Leicester, Wharf Street South remains closed because of a roof collapse on a building near the road. So traffic's diverting between the A594 St Matthews Way and Gladstone Street for the time being. Some of the surrounding local roads are closed as well. If you're travelling in Cannock, an earlier broken down lorry and recovery work means that Old Fallow Road is closed off between Field Street and Brunswick Street with a local diversion in place. If you're heading out onto the motorways, traffic's on the move on the M42 and the M69. No serious problems on the M1 either. And that's your latest traffic and travel.
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0: Okay, so starting off with the Daily Mirror this morning, it leads on the investigation into Anne Widdecombe's death by counter-terror officers and Jude Bellingham's preparation for England's World Cup semi-final. On the Times, it reports on the banning of Iran's Islamic Revolutionary Guard Corps following an announcement from Sir Keir Starmer. On the Daily Express, it's the latest paper to lead on how counter-terrorism police is now leading the investigation into the death of Anne Widdecombe. On the Daily Star, it turns its attention to England's blockbuster clash with Argentina on Wednesday and the flags displayed outside number 10 in support of the Three Lions. On the Daily Telegraph, Devon and Cornwall police is under fire for its handling of Anne Widdecombe's death after it was declared a terrorist investigation. On the paper this morning, on the iPaper, it reports that Reform UK leader Nigel Farage turned down state-funded security as he considered the protection downgraded and inadequate. Reform responded to the exclusive by saying the package Farage was offered represented a 75% cut without clear reason. On the Metro this morning, it leads on the Anne Widdecombe investigation and pays tribute to Jurassic Park star Sam Neill. And on The Guardian this morning, it leads on how British counter-terrorism police is now leading the investigation into the death of Anne Widdecombe, the former MP and Reform spokesperson. On the Financial Times, it reports on plans by DP World to build a new port and container terminal on the United Arab Emirates East Coast to bypass the Strait of Hormuz. That's the latest on the tabloids. Let's get back to the music in a couple of moments. Kajal with you till 10 o'clock. Good morning.
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0: 6:35 is the time. 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
6: UK singers, this is your moment. For the first time, ZTV's iconic singing reality show Sare Gamapa is holding auditions in London. If you're 18 and over and can sing in Hindi, register now. Auditions take place Sunday the 26th of July at St James Court at the Taj Hotel, London. Your voice could be the next big discovery. The voice that defined a complete era. The songs that touched millions. She's coming to London soon.
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0: Traffic and travel.
2: I'm Greg Edwards. Starting with the trains, there are a few cancellations to services just between Birmingham New Street and Birmingham International because of a track fault. On the roads, it's coping well out on the M6, both north and southbound on the sensors. Fine for the time being on the M42 and also the M69. The M1 also flowing well, both north and southbound. Off the motorways in Leicester, Wharf Street South is still closed because of a roof collapse on a building near to the road, so traffic's diverted between St Matthew's Way and the Gladstone Street Junction. In Cannock, Old Fallow Road is closed for recovery of an earlier broken down lorry. That's the latest.
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0: What a classic. That's from the film Apraad, Asha Bhosle on the vocals. And before that, from the film Sautan, you heard Zindagi Pyar Ka Geet. 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
0: And let's get back to the final track for this hour. Pyar Ka Sagar is the name of the film. Mohammed Rafi and Asha Bhosle. I'll see you after 7 o'clock where I bring you the new Bollywood Flashback. Good morning. Mujhe

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2: Top stories this hour. Labour's next likely leader, Andy Burnham, says justice must be done as quickly as possible following the death of Anne Widdecombe. Counter-terrorism police are leading the investigation after the former Tory minister was found at her home in Dartmoor on Thursday. A man arrested on suspicion of murder has been rearrested on suspicion of preparation or instigation of acts of terrorism. Nick Aldworth's a former UK counter-terrorism national coordinator.
3: There has to be an intention to intimidate government, non-government organisations or the public, must have a purpose driven racially, religiously, ideologically or politically, and it must have an act. And of course, in this case, the act we're probably looking at is violence against the person.
2: Donald Trump says the US is hitting Iran very hard as strikes were launched for the third night in a row. America's presidents declared a new blockade and tolls for cargo ships in the Strait of Hormuz. Meanwhile, oil prices have risen to their highest level in 4 weeks following the attacks. Brent crude's increased to nearly $85 a barrel. It's claimed world-leading medical research in the UK is not yet delivering better health outcomes for enough people. The Academy of Medical Sciences warns the number of doctors and experts that translate discoveries into patient care is aging and shrinking. Policy Director Emma Greenwood's blaming a lack of pay parity.
4: Their peers are both scientists as well as other health professionals, and we are seeing a decline in the funding that is available consistently in a sustained manner, which means it is less encouraging for people to move into that route and less appealing.
2: A cross-party group of MPs is urging the next Prime Minister to allow local authorities to increase council tax by as much as they want. Andy Burnham's made devolution a key part of his platform. And Madonna has become the first American female artist to earn a number one record across 5 decades. The singer says she's still pinching herself. From Sky News, I'm Faye De Silva.
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5: Good morning in London town. Temperatures are increasing to 31 degrees Celsius in nice hot spells throughout the day. And in the Midlands, temperatures are increasing to 27 degrees Celsius. Another nice hot day. Do stay hydrated.
0: 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LYCA. This is Leica. Cardinal.
5: 3 minutes past seven is the time. Wakey, rise and shine. We're in the second hour of the breakfast show here at Leica Gold, Leica Radio Midlands. We're bringing you lots and lots of entertainment and, of course, our Bollywood flashback. 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But as always, let's play you two great back to back tracks to start off with. Good morning.
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0: 14 minutes past 7 is the time. Wakey, wakey, rise and shine. A very good morning. How are you doing? Hope you're keeping well. And I hope this morning that you're feeling quite hydrated and not so hot as it has been for the last 2 weeks. This week is obviously about to be much cooler. And from tomorrow, temperatures will be dropping down. We probably will see some rain as well, which I'm dreading because I quite like this weather. Although my garden does need a bit of rain as well. Yeah, I think we do need some rain there. Anyways, I hope you're keeping well. We start off with two amazing back-to-back tracks, as always, here on The Breakfast Show. And that, of course, from the film Mafia, Duniya Nazare, or for uske baad film Naam Se Aapne Suna Veri Aare. That's, of course, Latanji on the vocals. In the next hour, we do have our morning mantra brought to you by Mantra Holidays. Lekin abhi humne kya rahe hai aapke liye, ek dialogue jo hai, aapko guess karna hai ki kaun sa film ka hai. And this particular film, you may need some hints. Here we go.
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2: Okay, from the film Aap Aaye Bahar Aaye, lovely classic of Mohammed Rafi playing for you up next. Anyone? Let's see if anyone's got the answer right for this morning's Bollywood flashback. Trupti said Shashi Kapoor and Hema Malini. No. The first one to give the right answer is Girish from India. Well done. You've got the answer right this morning. Good morning to Preeti from Belgium as well. Good morning to number ending 003. And Niranjan, good morning to you as well.
6: Sare zamane pe, mausam suhane pe.

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0: Traffic and travel.
4: I'm Greg Edwards. In Leicester, Wharf Street South remains closed because of a roof collapse on a building near the road between the A594 St Matthews Way and Gladstone Street. Some of the local roads in the area also closed off. In Cannock, Old Fallow Road is closed for recovery of an earlier broken down lorry and fuel spillage as well. So traffic's diverting there between Field Street and Brunswick Road. If you're heading out onto the motorway, so far no serious delays affecting the M1 or the M69. And if you're using the M42, that's flowing well through the ongoing roadworks between Junction 6 at Birmingham Airport and 9 at Coleshill. And that's your latest traffic and travel.
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0: Okay, from the film Chaliya, you heard Mukesh on the vocals there on The Breakfast Show. Today, a lot of you not getting the answer right for today's Bollywood flashback. So Preeti's got the answer right, and Kundan as well. Interesting. Okay, let's play another dialogue from this film. Let's see if you can work it out.
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0: Actually, this film was based on the 1964 film My Fair Lady. अगर वो हिंट नहीं है तो पता नहीं क्या हिंट है. आप अभी बताइए हमें फिल्म का नाम है, कौन कौन है इस फिल्म में. Here we go. Let's get back to the music in a couple of seconds.
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0: What a classic. I have been meaning to play this for a long time and I thought, okay, aaj hai subah hum play karte hain. Alka Yagnik. Sorry, Udit Narayan on the vocals. Film ka naam hai Maan Be Maan. What a beautiful song this is, especially for a nice Tuesday morning when you're getting ready to go out. Whatever it is you're doing this morning, make sure you keep this song with you. It's so beautiful. 7:35, Kajal with you till 10, Leica Radio Network.

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0: What a classic, right? KJ, of course, Yasudas and our very own Hemlata. I do love this. Yeah, I think you can tell from the film Chichor you heard here on The Breakfast Show. 8:10 is the time. Good morning.
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1: Okay, so Indaji Thakur's got the right answer for today's Bollywood flashback. And Usman, it's not this but this, but you've got the two actors right, so I'll give you that. Nikhil, you finally got the answer right as well. So today's Bollywood flashback was pretty hard, wasn't it? It's, of course, the 1980 release film, which released on 11th of July, 1980, starring Dev Anand and Tina Munim. Directed by Basu Chatterjee, the film is, of course, Manpasand. Up next.
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3: I'm Greg Edwards. Problems if you're heading south on the A1 this morning. It's blocked between the Eastern on the Hill turn-off and Wittering because of a lorry fire. So obviously a long queue building up on the approach there. Meanwhile, on the M1 southbound, it's slow as usual towards the M69 interchange, junction 21 near to Leicester, according to the sensors. No serious problems affecting the M42 or the M69 itself. If you're out and about in Leicester, Wharf Street South is still closed because of an unsafe building. Traffic's diverting between St Matthew's Way, the A594 junction, and Gladstone Street. And that's your latest traffic and travel.
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2: The top stories this hour. Oil prices have leapt to their highest in 4 weeks after a third night of US strikes on Iran. The exchange of fire also saw Tehran striking two UAE tankers in the Strait of Hormuz, leaving at least one person dead. Our reporter Sally Lockwood, who's in Dubai, says America's president's taking control of the shipping lane.
3: Donald Trump has said that they're going to reimpose the US military naval blockade, and they're also planning to charge commercial shipping 20% tolls due to the US protecting them and patrolling the Strait of Hormuz.
2: Andy Burnham says police must be given the space they need to investigate the death of Anne Widdecombe. The incoming Prime Minister, who will be confirmed as Labour leader on Friday, says the former MP died in an appalling act of violence. Anti-terror police are now leading the inquiry and a murder suspect remains in custody. Here's Chief Secretary to the Treasury, Lucy Rigby.
4: I am sure that in the coming months, potentially years, there will be time to look back over what has happened, including in the early stages of this investigation. The time to do that is not now.
2: The regulators confirmed South East Water will have to pay out £30.5 million over repeated supply disruptions. Hundreds of thousands of people in Kent and Sussex have been left without running taps in recent years. The number of British people thought to have been killed in wildfires in southern Spain has risen to 5. 10 people are still missing as devastating blazes have torn through Andalusia. It's claimed most people in the UK can't tell the difference between legal and illegal e-bikes. The research was carried out as an accreditation scheme's launched for retailers. And England's Declan Rice has been declared fully fit ahead of tomorrow's World Cup semi-final with Argentina. He's overcome an illness which kept him in bed during the build-up to the Norway game. From Sky News, I'm Faye De Silva.
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5: In London this morning, temperatures are increasing to 31 degrees Celsius, a nice hot day, so make sure you do stay hydrated. In the Midlands, temperatures are increasing to 27 degrees Celsius, nice sunny spells and a cool breeze throughout the day.
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1: Quarter past eight is the time. Hello, hello, hello. Kajal with you till 10 here on Like a Gold, Like a Radio Midlands. Just remind you, we're on DAB Radio, online in Like a Radio mobile app, and of course on our sister radio station, Like a Radio London and Manchester. We have the one and only Donny Brasco. He has a lovely intern with him today, this week. He's got a lovely student who's come for work experience. And she's watching Donny and I on our best behaviour. We even thought about ordering breakfast this morning, and she said, "Nope, I'm not having anything." Donny looked at me and said, "I think we need to learn. We need to learn just like her. We need to stop ordering breakfast." And I'm like, "Really? You don't want to have anything?" She said, "Nope, I've eaten from home today." And I was like, okay, so Donny cancelled breakfast. And so we are on our best behaviour, not eating out. We're having our green tea and coffee and getting on with the show as per normal. It's really weird because, like, I've hardly seen him today and he's hardly seen me. And we normally have, like, our coffee banter first thing in the morning. And he's all in his teaching mode right now. Like, if you see him or if you hear him, he'll be very, very, very mature today. Very mature, very like, okay, now we do this, now we're going to play this song. I'm like, why are you talking like that? And then I realise, oh, okay, work experience. Okay, all right, I'll leave you to it. So it's quite funny actually seeing Donny Brasco in his serious mode. But hey, it's fun as well. Right, so starting off this hour with two amazing back-to-back tracks of always, as always, as always, Vishwatma, Saat Samundar Paar Mein Tere Peeche Peeche Aage, aur Rahungi Aapke Saath Hamesha. Film Karwan Se Aapne Suna Piya Tu Ab Tu Aaja. Aja, I don't know where he is, what he's doing right now. I have no idea whatever he is he's doing. He's definitely not listening to the radio this morning. Now, did you know Britain is in the grip of a pizza addiction, with some of us gorging on the Italian treat 7 days a week? And it's really annoying that I'm reading this morning. Yesterday, I had pizza. So every Monday, I go with my friend to the mandir, and then afterwards, we go to eat. And so we had Italian again yesterday, and obviously with pizza. And I was telling him, I said, we've got to stop eating this every week. It's terrible. And he said, do you know Britain loves pizza? And I said, no, no, no, Britain loves fish and chips. And he said, Britain loves pizza. And this morning in an article, apparently it stated that Britain is actually getting to a grip of an addiction with pizza on a daily basis. Anybody else a pizza addict too? Let me know. Let me know what it is you love on your toppings. Now, if we're going to talk about toppings as well, the most unusual toppings on a pizza, share with me right now.
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1: I was talking with my mic down. What I was going to say is... No, that's also wrong. Up next...
4: Kajal ka morning mantra.
1: That's what I meant, but for now...
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1: And I have a lovely message here. This message says, Kajal, I'm using my wife Usha's phone. Please, can you wish her a very happy birthday? Usha, you kept that quiet. Every day she sends me a message saying, let's have a super duper wala Tuesday, super duper wala Wednesday, super duper wala Thursday. So, Usha, let's have a super wala birthday today. With lots of love from Suresh, Bobby, Anya, Ben, Maria, Rina, Vishal, Kanaya, and Ryan. We love you. And he loves you much more. So let's enjoy your birthday with this beautiful track. I was going to sing, but I still got a sore throat. So this one's for you. Wishing you a very, very happy wala birthday.

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4: I'm Greg Edwards. Problems if you're heading south on the A1 this morning. Some long delays. It's closed off between Eastern on the Hill and Wittering on the southbound carriageway because of a lorry fire. Queues are back to the Rutland Water turn-off. Meanwhile, in Leicester, the A594 St George's Way, at the junction with the A47 Humberston Road, the traffic lights are out of action, so some delays on the approaches there. In Leicester, Wharf Street South remains closed because of a roof collapse on a nearby building, and in Cannock, Old Fallow Road is closed for emergency repairs near Field Street. And that's your latest traffic and travel.
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0: A classic hit here you heard on The Breakfast Show from the hit film itself, Guide. I just had the cleaner come in here and I said to her, oh, I'm just about to do a link, so you'll have to either keep quiet, stay and listen in, or you can, you know, go in the other room for the time being and come back when I'm done. She said, I like the music in here. I really like the music. It's really nice. I said, okay, then you can stay here and dance with me. So that's what we were doing. Anyways, 8:35 is the time. More fab music coming up, but first...
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0: And don't forget, if you missed out earlier on, then let me just remind you that India's popular street food place, Bikanerwala, is now in Gunns Hill in Ilford. 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Taste famous chole bhature, Raj Kochori, mithai, chaats and more at Bikanerwala, Ilford, 513 to 519 Cranbrook Road, IG2 6HA, Bikanerwala. 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

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See, walking away in anger might give you temporary relief, but it can leave someone else feeling very confused and very hurt. For example, agar aapne kisi ke saath jhagda kiya ya dono ke beech mein ek jhagda hua hai, and you're so fed up, you just get up and walk away. Now, you might feel at the time you did that just because you wanted a bit of peace and quiet. You didn't want to continue with the argument, which is fair. You may even calm down the next day. But the person you walked away from, they may spend that time wondering, what did they do so wrong that you had to walk away? Let's say I'm sitting here, aapne mere saath jhagda kiya hai, aap mujhe chhod ke chale jaate hain. 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See, the thing is, it's okay to take a moment to cool off your emotions because they're running high. But don't let that moment become silence. Come back, talk it through, listen to each other, and work towards understanding. Strong relationships, they're not built by avoiding difficult conversations. They're built by facing them with honesty, respect, and a willingness to resolve things together. आमने सामने बात करो. और झगड़ा क्यों करते हो? Why do you have to shout as well? This is why I never understand why you have to shout. I mean, the other person can hear you clearly. So you've just got to talk it out and say, look, I wasn't happy with this. ठीक है, you might not agree with me, but I'm expressing my emotions. I'm expressing my feelings. लेकिन when you walk away, you make the other person feel like, well, don't bother coming back then. Right? Don't bother coming back. If you're going to walk away, then don't bother coming back. Why are you coming back? Why are you making the effort? So that's how one may think. So resolve every situation so that you can come back, look back and think, what a good memory we had. Not look back and think, oh my gosh, that evening we had such a big argument, such a bad weekend, such a bad night or bad day. Jo bhi tha. Always, always, always choose communication over anger. Choose resolution over distance. Because the more you keep walking away, a person actually may never come back to you. It's a possibility. 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
5: I'm Greg Edwards. Some long delays if you're heading south on the A1 this morning. It's still blocked southbound between the Eastern on the Hill turnoff and Wittering because of a lorry fire. Queues are back to the Elton turnoff. In Leicester, meanwhile, on the A594 St George's Way, the traffic lights are out at the Humberston Road junction, causing some delays. And Wharf Street South remains closed because of a roof collapse on a nearby building. Traffic's diverting from St Matthew's Way through to Gladstone Street. The Coventry Eastern Bypass on the A46, southbound delays because of an accident between the M69 and the B4082 junction. And that's your latest traffic and travel.
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2: Top stories this hour. Oil prices have soared to their highest level in 4 weeks as tensions reignite between the US and Iran. America's launched its third consecutive night of attacks, with Tehran striking two UAE tankers in the Strait of Hormuz. The president insists the situation will be under control quickly.
3: We've demolished their military. We're hitting them very hard. We had a deal all done, and then they broke up that deal immediately because they found out there was something in the deal they didn't like. And they're wired differently, and we're not going to put up with it. We are just going forward, we're attacking them tonight.
2: Andy Burnham's called Anne Widdecombe's death an appalling act of violence as a murder suspect remains in custody. The incoming Prime Minister says officers must be given the space to investigate what happened to the former MP last week. It's raised questions about keeping current and ex-politicians safe. Brendan Cox, whose wife Jo was murdered in her West Yorkshire constituency in 2016, says this needs to be addressed.
4: We can't put up walls around all of our members of parliament, all of our councillors in the case of Anne Widdecombe, all of our former members of parliament. We simply can't keep everybody safe that way. What we need to change is a political culture that is starting to legitimise and make violence more acceptable.
2: Troubled South East Waters facing a £30.5 million redress package. The regulators identified a series of failures at the supplier, with hundreds of thousands of people in Kent and Sussex left without running taps in recent years. Five British nationals are now known to have died in a wildfire in southern Spain. 10 people are still missing in the Almeria province of Andalusia. Online purchases soared last month as many of us shopped from home to beat the heat. The British Retail Consortium says total UK retail sales were up almost 2% year on year in June. And one of the largest T-Rex skeletons is up for auction later. Gus the dinosaur could fetch an estimated £22 million. From Sky News, I'm Fade Silver.
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5: world. Good morning in London town. Temperatures are increasing to 31 degrees Celsius with hot temperatures throughout the day. In the Midlands, temperatures are increasing to 27 degrees Celsius with a nice gentle breeze throughout the day as well. But wherever you are, stay hydrated.
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1: 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Both myself and Donny Brusco, who's on Lyca Radio London and Manchester, on The Breakfast Show as well till 10. 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Starting off with two amazing back-to-back tracks as always from the film Deewana, Aise Deewanagi, and then of course from Mr. India, Kaate Nahi Kaate Din Ye Raat. Kehne De Tumse Jo Dil Ki Baat, Bolu Kya? Nahi Nahi Bolna Hai. I don't want to say it. Anyway, this morning we spoke about a pizza addiction. Britain is in the grip of a pizza addiction, with some of us gorging on the Italian treat for 7 days a week. Crazy baat ye hai ki kal main Italian khai. Honestly, so Mondays is my mandir day. My friend and I, we go to the mandir and then we fast together. So then what we do is we'll open our fast together somewhere. So we again decided Italian. We just thought pizza is the best option. So we went there again, and we kind of made a decision that no more pizza. Now it's going to be ghar ka khana, you know. So anyways, I was saying to him, I don't want to ever see pizza again. And it just so happens ke aaj hi ek report aaya hai. Britain is in the grip of a pizza addiction. So the question I asked subah, what favorite toppings do you like on your pizza? And this is interesting. I've had some really, really, really weird ones. So Vijay Lakshmi says, have you tried bangan ka bharta on a thin base of pizza? No. Do I want to? Nahi. I don't know, actually. I don't think it'll taste too badly. I love bangan ki bharta for starters. But I love it in the actual as a subject. I'm not sure about pizza. Maybe I could try. Anybody else try that? Who's this? Number ending in 211. You said, Kanjal, have you tried paneer on pizza? Yeah, didn't really like it. Paneer is paneer and pizza is pizza, right? I don't think you can mix the two together. Okay, let's see what else everybody has said this morning. Aruna, good morning. She says, I used to make pizza at home with homemade base with my own taste of gravy, which I loved with nice toppings, but now I don't make it and I don't like outside pizza. Well, Aruna, can you please make your pizza so I can come home and have some, please? Thank you. Why would you not continue making pizza? Homemade as well. Number ending in 318, aapne likha pineapple on pizza. I love. Why are people so against with pineapple on pizza? Oh my gosh. So tell me now, what is your favorite and unusual topping to have on a pizza? And by the way, don't forget Artist of the Week, jo hai music director Ravi. Agar ek gana suna hai aur jo maine abhi tak sunai nahi hai, then let me know on this number right now.
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3: I'm Louisa Gale, and it remains slow this morning, heading into Coventry, actually south on the A46 Eastern Bypass. An accident partially blocking the carriageway just south of the M69. And if heading further afield on the A1, there are lengthy delays between Eastern on the Hill and Wittering due to lorry fire closing the carriageway. Care needed in Leicester, it's slow on St George's Way. The traffic lights around the A47 Humberston Road are not working properly. And after roof collapse yesterday in Leicester, Wharf Street South remains closed towards Gladstone Street. And in Cannock, a emergency repair works closed Old Fallow Road between Field Street and Brunswick Road, with delays still of 20 minutes on Avanti West Coast and West Midlands Railway services between Birmingham New Street and Birmingham International.
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0: What a beautiful, beautiful, beautiful song for the film Neil Kamal. Mohammed Rafi at the vocals. Babul ki duai letija. I hope you're not crying, by the way. You know what? Every Vidai song, every wedding I've been to, this Vidai song has always been so popular. But now I can't take it so seriously. I don't think I cry anymore when I listen to this. I just literally listen to the lyrics. I look at the bride and groom and I look at the bride, think, are you okay? And majority of the brides, if you've seen, if you notice lately, when they do their Vidai, they're not really crying. They're like, okay, I'm going now. I'm going to my new home. Anyway, this beautiful song was for our artist of the week, Johair, the music composer, music director himself, Ravi. And this is one of his compositions, which we've just played this morning. Good morning to Nadeem. Thank you for your message. You said, what a song. Thank you for playing this. Good morning to Nanda Panchal as well. And number ending in 003. Nirmila, good morning to you as well. And also this morning, we are talking all things football.
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0: Well, football and pizza, actually, a good combination, right? So in football, we're talking about scores, what we're predicting, who we're siding with. Kundan Patel this morning has been very confident, said, first of all, let's talk pizza. So she likes pineapple, black olive, sweet corn and jalapenos on her pizza. I will never share a pizza with you, Kundan, sorry to say. She's definitely going for France. She's predicting 3-2 today. Wow, very confident. Himanshu is talking pizza this morning. Onion, pineapple, chili, deep pan. Yep, I can share pizza with you. Good morning to Harish and Deepak. I'm going to play a song. Which one do you want to listen to, Deepak? You've got to really, really tell me. I don't know which one you want to listen to. Mrudu Bharat, and who's this? We've got Rina. I think I've already mentioned this message. I've already announced your mum's birthday today. I played her a song as well earlier on, but thank you so much again. We'll just remind you all that it's Usha's birthday today. Lots of love from Suresh, Rina, Vishal, Kanaya, Ryan, Bobby, Maria, Anya. We love Usha loads. All of us do here at Leica Radio Network. Rina from St. Albans, good morning to you as well. We've got Ramila. We've got number ending in 431. We've got Mitul, Arun, Hi, Pammi, oh gosh, Mahesh, Divya, Banu, Seher, Imran, Bharti as well, and Anamik. Thank you for tuning in to Leica Radio Network. 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
0: Okay, on this day in 1995, we had another film which was released starring Nazruddin Shah, Sunil Shetty, Sonali Bendre. Oh my gosh, I love Sonali. I love the music for this film. Anu Malik is the music composer. The songs are just incredible. The movie name is Takkar, and it was kind of a Takkar film. It was inspired by the Hollywood film Unlawful Entry. One of my favorites I'm playing for you right now. Abhijit Bhattacharya and Alka Yagnik on the vocals. Featurized on Sunil Shetty and Sonali Bendre. It's playing for you right now. 938 Leica Radio Network.

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0: just love this song. Shabir Kumar, Lata Mangeshkar on the vocals. Mitti aur Sona is the name of the film. I can't really say ki zindagi mein pehli pehli baar pyar hua hai, but pyar to hua hai, na pehli baar. Right, who's this? So quick, good morning. Guys, please give your name when you message me. I have no idea who you are. So we've got a number ending in 346. You've sent me your breakfast this morning. Oh, wow. Mithi paratha, scrambled egg and smashed avocado and English tea. Ooh, I like that. English tea. Assalamu alaikum, Zaheer and Prakash. Good morning to you. Thank you for your lovely forwards. And what else we got here? So many of you messaging this morning. What is this? Oh, Kaj, hi. I'm voting for France. Okay. Oh, tonight's a good one, right? Tonight's a good match to watch. Tomorrow, however, I'm planning to have all my siblings around mine to watch the England match, but we'll talk about that tomorrow. France and Spain are playing tonight. I'm going to say France. Do you all agree with me? France? Yeah. France.
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0: 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I'll see you tomorrow, same time, same place. And of course, Ravi G's up next. 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
2: Traffic and travel.
3: I'm Louisa Gale, and for lengthy delays this Tuesday morning, I should south on the A1 between Stamford and Peterborough, as the carriageway remains closed from this morning's lorry fire between the A43 Kettering Road at the Eastern on the Hill turnoff and the Wittering turnoff, and it's slow in Leicester city centre on St George's Way as the traffic lights around the A47 Humberston Road are still not working properly. Staying in Leicester, after that roof collapsed, Wharf Street South remains closed from St Matthew's Way towards Gladstone Street. However, better news, as you'd south into Coventry on the A46 that has reopened from this morning's accident just south of the M69. However, there are still delays of 20 minutes on train services in Birmingham New Street and Birmingham International.
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2: The top stories this hour. The US has launched attacks against Iran for the third night in a row. Donald Trump's told reporters there are plans to strike very hard again later as well. Iran's Revolutionary Guards say they've hit two American vessels in the Strait of Hormuz and carried out a drone and missile attack on Bahrain. Kazra Arabi from United Against Nuclear Iran says he thinks the US leader is making appropriate decisions.
3: President Donald Trump is actually absolutely right to strike back at the IRGC, because if these acts of terror, which they are not punished, if they're not, if we don't have consequences imposed on the IRGC, it will embolden this behaviour.
2: The husband of murdered MP Joe Cox has admitted it's not realistic for all politicians to be offered the security they need. Brendan Cox has been speaking after the death of Anne Widdecombe, renewed concerns about the safety of MPs. A suspect remains in custody under terror laws. Chief Secretary to the Treasury Lucy Rigby has revealed she thought twice about running for Parliament.
4: Particularly as a woman as well, and indeed one with a family, I've thought about my own safety and my family's safety. This is something that we shouldn't need those that want to be in public life to have to consider. It's a deterrent.
2: The Afghanistan inquiries heard British special forces drop prisoners from a forklift for fun. It's looking at allegations of war crimes by UK troops between 2010 and 2013. South East Water's facing a £30.5 million penalty for repeated supply disruptions. Customers in Kent and Sussex were left without running taps between 2020 and 2023. The next Prime Minister is being urged to allow local authorities to increase council tax by as much as they want. The current rules mean councils must ballot residents before raising it by more than 5%. And heat health alerts are in force across large swathes of England. Temperatures could reach the low 30s today. From Sky News, I'm Fada Silver.
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3: 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Brendan Cox has been speaking after the death of Anne Widdecombe, renewed concerns about the safety of MPs. A suspect remains in custody under terror laws. Chief Secretary to the Treasury Lucy Rigby has revealed she thought twice about running for Parliament.
4: Particularly as a woman as well, and indeed one with a family, I've thought about my own safety and my family's safety. This is something that we shouldn't need those that want to be in public life to have to consider. It's a deterrent.
3: Oil prices have leapt to their highest in 4 weeks after a third night of US strikes on Iran. The exchange of fire also saw Tehran striking two UAE tankers in the Strait of Hormuz, leaving at least one person dead. Our reporter Sally Lockwood, who's in Dubai, says America's president's taking control of the shipping lane.
5: Donald Trump has said that they're going to reimpose the US military naval blockade, and they're also planning to charge commercial shipping 20% tolls due to the US protecting them and patrolling the Strait of Hormuz.
3: A man in his 70s has died after being injured by cattle during a walk at a National Trust estate. Emergency services were called to Fellbrick Hall in Norfolk yesterday. South East Water's facing a £30.5 million penalty for repeated supply disruptions. Hundreds of thousands of customers in Kent and Sussex were left without running taps between 2020 and 2023. The next Prime Minister is being urged to allow local authorities to increase council tax by as much as they want. The current rules mean councils must ballot residents before raising it by more than 5%. And one of the largest T-Rex skeletons is expected to fetch an estimated £22 million at auction. Gus the dinosaur's going under the hammer in New York later. From Sky News, I'm Fada Silver.
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0: Very good afternoon to you. Weather-wise, it's going to be hot by 30 degrees Celsius is the temperature today. हवाएं चलेंगी, बट ये लंदन का टेम्परेचर है, वहाँ और आसपास के दूसरे इलाकों में देखें और ख़ासकर लेस्टर में और मिडलैंड्स में थोड़ा कम है टेम्परेचर, 26 डिग्री, सनी इंटरवल्स, मॉडरेट ब्रीज और भाई कुल मिलाकर के गर्म ही रहेगा मौसम आज का भी।
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2: The top stories this hour. The head of the COVID inquiry has criticised the vast waste of taxpayers' money on inadequate PPE. Its latest report finds nearly £10 billion was spent on protective gear that couldn't be used. That's about two-thirds of the total to buy masks, gowns and gloves. Chairwoman Baroness Hallett's also found the controversial VIP lane undermined efforts to source equipment.
3: It was a misguided attempt at prioritisation. In responding to the crisis, some suppliers were given favourable treatment simply on account of their connections with the government. It should not have been set up, and it should not be repeated.
2: Scott Mills was the BBC's highest earner until his sacking in March. The corporation's annual report shows the former radio presenter made at least £745,000 in the year leading up to his dismissal. A minister admits she's thought twice about standing for Parliament as the death of Anne Widdecombe raises fresh concerns over MP safety. Lucy Rigby says security fears are deterring people from entering public life. A coroner's heard the driver of a train which crashed in Bedfordshire died from traumatic injuries to the chest and brainstem. 60-year-old Sean Burton went past a red signal and hit a stationary service in Elstow last month. 162 others were injured. Our reporter Siobhan Freeman-Powell has more.
4: It was declared a major incident because of the sheer numbers of people that were injured on those trains. We heard in the hours that followed in the collision and the days that followed from passengers describing the panic and the chaos that ensued.
2: South East Waters to shell out £30.5 million. The regulators identified a series of failures with customers in Kent and Sussex without running taps in recent years. And Madonna is the first American female artist to earn a number one record across five decades. The singer says she's still pinching herself. From Sky News, I'm Fader Silver.
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5: And a good afternoon to you. And looking at the weather, it's 30 Celsius in London area and in the Midlands area. And today we'll see cloud dissipate and sunshine becoming widespread. Although it will be hazy at times, very warm or hot. It's gonna be breezy.
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3: It was just another day, a familiar drive through familiar country. But then, just around the corner, came the unexpected. He'd let his speed creep a little too high as he approached a bend, and he was no longer driving at the right speed for the road. The scary thing is, he didn't even realize driving even a little too fast for the situation is a major cause of collisions, especially on country roads where you don't know what's around the corner. Think. 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
0: 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Dil Hi To Hai. 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

0: Hope you enjoyed the tribute. And it continues in the next hour. Roshan Lal Nagarath.
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3: Top stories this hour. The official inquiry into the COVID pandemic has found nearly £10 billion of taxpayer money was wasted in the scramble for personal protective equipment. Chair Baroness Hallett also criticised the controversial VIP lane, which prioritised offers of PPE. Lady Hallett says public confidence was undermined, but there was no evidence of cronyism or corruption. Naomi Phillip, who lost her mum to the virus, says it must lead to change.
4: The government must implement every recommendation in full, recover every pound possible, and prevent political connections from ever again securing privileged access.
3: A man who raped and murdered his estranged wife has been jailed for at least 33 years. Michael Thompson from Northampton refused to enter court for his sentencing, which the judge called the ultimate act of cowardice. Former Radio 2 presenter Scott Mills was the BBC's highest earner until he was sacked in March. The broadcaster's latest annual report shows he was paid up to almost £750,000. Iran's state media is reporting US projectiles have hit a city close to an Iranian nuclear facility. Donald Trump says there are plans to strike very hard again later today as well. Tehran says they've hit two American vessels in the Strait of Hormuz. Kasra Arabi from United Against Nuclear Iran says he thinks the US leader is making appropriate decisions.
5: President Donald Trump is actually absolutely right to strike back at the IRGC, because if these acts of terror, which they are not punished, if they're not if we don't have consequences imposed on the IRGC, it will embolden this behaviour.
3: A man in his 70s has died after he was injured by cattle on a National Trust estate. Emergency services say he died at Norfolk's Feldbrigg Hall. And sport, Manchester United have confirmed the signing of goalkeeper Carl Darlow from Leeds on a free transfer. He signed a two-year contract. From Sky News, I'm Victoria Lawrence.
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0: And looking at the weather, it's 30 Celsius in London and 30 Celsius in the Midlands. And today we'll see cloud dissipate and sunshine becoming widespread, although it'll be hazy at times, very warm or hot, but it's going to be breezy.
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0: 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Not Qawwalis, but then, but maybe one Qawwali. But then we are going to start off with some wonderful melodious music of Roshan Lal Nagarath.
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0: And we got FIFA World Cup 2026. We are into semi-finals, and 8 p.m. tonight is going to be France versus Spain in Dallas. And tomorrow is going to be 8 p.m. England versus Argentina in Atlanta. And then on 18th of July, that is Saturday, there's going to be a third place playoff from Miami. And of course, we'll know the teams later on. And the final on Sunday, 19th July. Jude rahiyega for scores. 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
6: UK singers, this is your moment. 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
2: And I have a big smile on my face. 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

0: 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Yes, Geeta, I mean Bible. She knows why I say that. Glad you're enjoying.
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0: Ji haan, Roshan Lal Nagrath. 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

0: 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So ye gana Laika Gold pe last sunai diya gaya tha 20th of December 2024, matlab 2024 mein ye gana baja tha, matlab 1.5 saal ke baad maine isko sunaya.
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1: And that was a song in which Kishore Kumar was yodeling and Roshan Ji ka sangeet tha aur Shailendra ki lyrics thi. Ab Rafi sahab gayenge Asha Bhosle ji ke saath. Phir wohi dil laya hoon 1963 aur main chalta hoon ghar. Kal tak ke liye ijazat. Ab hai Sandy Shah jaise maine vaada kiya tha aur Leica Radio Midlands pe Rajpatan.

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2: Top stories this hour. The UK is to hold its biggest home defence exercise in decades next year to better prepare for potential war. Updates a plan to the so-called government war book or blueprint mapping a transition from peace to conflict. Our security and defence editor Deborah Haynes has more.
3: The statement that's been released doesn't go in details about the kind of threats that will be simulated. But when you're talking about hybrid attacks, it's under the threshold of all-out war. It could be cyber attacks, sabotage attacks to critical undersea cables.
2: An information campaign will start this year focusing on national resilience. Elsewhere, the daughter of a COVID victim says the so-called high priority lane for personal protective equipment during the pandemic was a deliberate and shameful choice. The inquiries found there was no evidence of cronyism or corruption related to the VIP lane. A man's been jailed for at least 33 years for raping and murdering his estranged wife before staging a scene to make it look like a suicide.
4: She looks unconscious to me. I can't wake her up.
5: Is she breathing in and out normally?
4: I don't know.
5: Can you have a look at her and tell me if she's breathing?
4: Oh my gosh.
5: I need you to look at her for me and tell me if she is breathing.
4: I can't see her, just...
5: Okay.
2: Michael Thompson subjected Kimberly to years of domestic abuse. One of their children told the court her father was a jealous, narcissistic villain after killing her mother in Northampton in August. Scott Mills has been named as the top BBC earner last year before his sacking over sex offence allegations. The Radio 2 presenter earned more than £745,000 until his dismissal in March. The Met Office says yesterday was the ninth day in a row where temperatures have hit 30 degrees somewhere in the UK. A high of 30.1 was recorded near Bournemouth. And sport, Arsenal have confirmed that winger Leandro Trossard is moving to Turkish side Beşiktaş. The deal is said to be worth around £17 million. From Sky News, I'm Victoria Lawrence.
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6: Well, checking the weather for your Tuesday, it's becoming quite warm again. Actually, has been pretty warm. Lows about 16 degrees Celsius tonight. Tomorrow in London, 29 degrees Celsius. And in the Midlands, dropping down to 13 degrees Celsius. Tomorrow, 28 degrees Celsius.
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6: 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Hello, gorgeous. How are you doing? 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It's been another fun day. I'll be telling you why a bit later on. And of course, my thanks to Fishford Naga and to Bally Brumbutt. They're both back tomorrow at 1 o'clock on your Leica Radio.
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0: Do you wanna go to your sergeant's house? Let me know. Or are you already sitting at your sergeant's house? What is it? I mean, it's a house that you share together, right? I mean, sergeant, get in there. Alka Yagneka, Richa Sharma, also Sunil Nigam, and that's from that film, Ludger, a very female-centric film. Didn't do well at the box office, but got some critical acclaim. 30 minutes past four, hello.
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0: Ole, ole. Indeed, how's it going, Treacle? You're right. 4:13 is me, Badge Badden. Not sure about Sergeant, but definitely I'm in your house at the moment. If you're listening to me at home, or listening to me in your car, or listening to me in your AirPods. Do you know one thing I love? You know when I'm at the gym, or if I'm walking around, I've got my radio on. So when I've got, obviously, Leica, right? And any other presenters that are talking on the radio, it feels like they're actually talking to me. It's like they're mid gun me buskier. So that's, I love that. So if you've got that kind of person connect with me, if you've got your AirPods on, then hi! How do I sound? Do I sound all right? Let me know, right? I want to have all that feedback from you. Don't worry, I'll keep your ears clean as well. Right, 4:14, plenty on the way for you between now and 7 o'clock here on Drive. Let me know how much you're just getting fed up of this weather. Hope you're not. In summer, the middle of the winter, just enjoy it, right? I know that next week, I think we've been getting temperatures going down a little bit. And actually, you know what? Temperatures were going to be coming down, but they seem to be around about 28, 29, which is about what they are at the moment. So anyway, just enjoy whatever we got. Tonight is a big game. It's going to be heating up in the World Cup semi-finals. Very excited. I mean, I've got to admit, France-Spain, it's going to be France for me. And then England-Argentina tomorrow, it's going to be England for me. I would love it to be a France-England finale, you know that? That'd be so good. Anyway, let's see what happens. Any score predictions you've got, get in touch and let me know. Away from that, all the latest in terms of news, showbiz, everything, all right? By the way, the story about Anne Widdecombe, that story's taking a bit of a turn. I'll be telling you about that because that is making the headlines again. According to the counter-terror police, Anne Widdecombe was killed in a targeted attack and officers are working to understand the motive behind that. We'll tell you more on that. That's breaking right now in the last few minutes. We're on the way for you next. Today's Choice Active and My Filmy Scramble. Are you ready for it? All that is on the way. But first of all, this. Udit, Anilka, and Dil Ne Kya Kaha? What did Dil say? You find out. Here it is.
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0: definitely have some songs that are so dramatic. You know, with the amount of music that you use, this is definitely one of those, isn't it? Dilne ye kahe. I mean, there's so much passion in it. Itna sara passion aho. Anyway, it's such a good track, though. From the film Dhadkan. Dilne ye kahe. Sun lena ki kya dilne kaha. That's it. Ho gaya. 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
0: 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And you said, your defo, it's going to be a France-England finale, and Sham, you said it's going to be England-Spain. So you think Spain's going to beat France tonight? Yeah, right. I don't think so.
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0: Honestly, I just love Mbappe. You know that. I think he's such a good player in France. I don't think Spain have got a chance, but let's just see. I mean, there's been lots of twists and turns in this World Cup so far. It's been brilliant, hasn't it, this World Cup? Right, away from that then, I've got my filmy scramble. I'm going to give you some letters from the alphabet. All you got to do is rearrange them and tell me which film title you can make with these. So here you go.
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0: So my Filmy Scramble today are the following letters. A for Alpha, R-I-A-S-A-G. Oh, didn't I say it? A, so A-R-I-A-S-A-G. Sorry, it just sounds really annoying when I keep saying A. But there you go. A-R-I-A-S-A-G. Did you work it out? It's easy, isn't it?
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0: Let Me Know. Also, a lot of you tuned in this afternoon. I've got to say hi to all of you. So you know what? There's a Simran that's tuned in. Simran, hi. I'm Raj. Raj, Simran, ka mulaqat ho gayi na? There you go. Lots of love going out to you. And Hema, hi to you. You're loving the music. I'm so glad you are. You love Dhadkan. Gargi, hi to you. Lots of PR from me to you as well. And also, Kay, I got your message. Thanks very much for your lovely words. Keep on listening to your Leica. All right? We're on the way for you next. But you know what? We're all kind of jaws in real life. You know that? Reason why? Kisi ka dil ta churaya na? Sorry, cheese na. Chalta hai.
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3: I'm Greg Edwards. First of all, West Midlands Metro, no service currently between Wensbury Parkway and Bradley Lane because of a road vehicle hitting a bridge. And a reminder on the trains, Transport for Wales aren't running services between Birmingham International and Wolverhampton because of the hot weather. On the motorways, on the M42 northbound, there's some kind of obstruction still causing a queue between Junction 4 at Shirley and Junction 5 at Knowle. And on the M5, there's a half-hour queue northbound towards the M6 in interchange. At Water Orton, reports of an obstruction slowing things down on the A446 on Lichfield Road. And that's your latest traffic and travel.
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0: Eli saygı dizine Mekçordu Meridani. Kishore Kumar will let you hear. 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

0: It's a modern day classic, isn't it? Udit Narayan, Nalka Yagnik, and Thoda Sa Pyar Hua Hai from Maine Dil Tujhko Diya from 2002.
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0: That film was released 24 years ago. 24 years ago! It's crazy, isn't it? Anyway, moving on then, don't forget, tomorrow is All Eyes on Bika Nidvala, opening in Gans Hill, Ilford. It's actually open already, but there's going to be a grand launch for it, and we're going to be there. Like Ray Network is going to be broadcasting live from there from 4 p.m. with your favourite presenters, and the team's going to be there. You can taste the famous Shole Bhature, Raj Kachori, Mithai, Chaats, and much, much more at Bika Nidvala, Ilford, 513-519 Cranbrook Road, IGT 6HA, Bika Nidvala. Has been there since 1905. Babri, 1905. So there you go. Anyway, away from that, let me give you a quick reminder also on my filmy scramble today. The letters are as follows: A-R-I-A-S-A-G. So A-R-I-A-S-A-G spells which film title? Hi, going out to Sham. Sham, you got the answer. Bilkul correct. Well done. And hi to Avani. Avani, you're loving the music. I'm so glad you are. Sending you lots, lots of love. You're listening in Leicester right now. Right, moving on then. I've got some more hits lined up. This one's playing.
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0: Eles estão aqui dizendo Din Dora Pachere, Darshan Raval, Bhumi Trivedi. That's some news about Salman Khan's film Matru Bhumi on the way for you. It doesn't look like it's releasing this year. It's having so many issues. Passing a censor board, allegedly, and passing this approval, that approval. So it looks like the film could be out next year. We'll keep posted on that. Salman Khan's film Matru Bhumi, still waiting for a release. Anyway, how's it going, Treacle? You alright? Lots more of your favourite tracks here on Laika Radio. Continuing. 4:49.
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0: I've got a really good big question on the way for you later on the show, so I'll tell you more about that. But it's kind of like a gender war kind of thing again. That's happening after six, all right? 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
2: I'm Greg Edwards. First of all, on the Metro, there are delays at Wensbury Parkway because of some earlier problems where a bridge was struck by a road vehicle. Meanwhile, Transport for Wales trains aren't running between Birmingham International and Wolverhampton because of the hot weather conditions. On the M42, it's looking better northbound now between Junction 4 and Junction 5 towards Knoll. That's after some problems earlier on. It is looking really heavy still on the M5 northbound with a half-hour queue, in fact, going towards the M6 interchange, and the M1 is busy southbound towards Junction 21, the M69 interchange near Leicester. And that's your latest traffic and travel.
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0: he was no longer driving at the right speed for the road. 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Driving even a little too fast for the situation is a major cause of collisions, especially on country roads where you don't know what's around the corner. 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

0: Can't repeat his entertaining that. Dil Dil Dil Divana. By the way, my filmy scramble answer was a saga. The saga was the answer. It's now 5 o'clock. These headlines.
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3: The top stories this hour. Counter-terrorism police have confirmed Anne Widdecombe's death was a targeted attack.
4: We are still working to understand the extent of any planning or preparation and the motivation that sits behind that attack. And I do not want to comment further on this at this stage of our inquiries.
3: Assistant Commissioner Lawrence Taylor has also told reporters a 28-year-old white British man remains in custody on suspicion of murder as well as alleged terrorism offences. Detectives have been granted more time to speak to him. Miss Widdecombe, a former MP turned Reform UK spokeswoman, was found dead at her home in Devon last Thursday morning. The UK will hold its largest home defence exercise in decades next year. It's to better prepare the country for the possibility of war. The head of the COVID inquiry is calling for a radical overhaul and a clear supply plan to be built for future pandemics. Baroness Hallett says the government's attempt to fast-track medical equipment through a so-called VIP lane didn't work.
5: It was a misguided attempt at prioritisation. In responding to the crisis, some suppliers were given favourable treatment simply on account of their connections with the government.
3: Although she does admit there was no evidence of cronyism or corruption in the system. In her fifth report, she also states the scramble to buy PPE saw the UK waste almost £10 billion of taxpayers' money. British teens who've taken part in a trial of social media restrictions are reporting benefits to their sleep, concentration and well-being. An overnight curfew was found to be the easiest restriction to maintain. South East Water will have to pay out £30.5 million over repeated supply disruptions. The regulators identified a series of failings at the company which supplies customers in Kent and Sussex. And England will have a fit Declan Rice for their World Cup semi-final with Argentina tomorrow. He's recovered from a stomach bug that kept him in bed for 3 days. From Sky News, I'm Victoria Lawrence.
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0: By checking the weather as it stands right now, tonight 16 degrees Celsius in London. It's going to be on the breezy side. Tomorrow for your Wednesday, 28 degrees Celsius in London and the Midlands. 13 degrees Celsius tonight, moderate breeze around, and tomorrow 28 degrees Celsius.
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0: Hello, gorgeous. How are you doing? You're right. Sure. Tuesday, drive goes high to Jasmine. Jasmine, Dere, Drustai. You've joined us a little bit late today. Where you been? I'm Pravin, you are at the One Day International match at Edgbaston. I can't believe it, but still listening to me as well, which is amazing. Lots of love to you and the family.
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0: track it is Nihiro Joshi, also Sean, and that from the film Salami-ish from 2007. Miradil. 30 minutes past five. How's it going, Treacle? You alright? Sunny Tuesday evening. Nothing else but your favourite tracks playing here on Laika Radio, a part of the ever-growing Laika Radio Network. Your Piarasa. 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
0: Hot, hot, hot. Hot, hot. It's hot. Right, 5:13. How's it going? You're right. You feeling good? I know, absolutely crazy, isn't it? This weather is just crazy. I was out and about earlier, and I was had to walk in the shade. I was like, it's just too hot to be walking directly under the sunlight. I mean, normally it's fine. I think because I was wearing a suit, I had an event to go to earlier. So when I was at the event, and it was a really nice, can I say thanks to Global Banking School GBS? They are so good, absolutely amazing hosts. So I had lunch with them there because it was a nice graduation ceremony. It was done in such a big way as well. Absolutely congratulations to all the students that graduated today at Wembley Stadium. It was a lot of fun. And thanks to you, we got some amazing lunch. All right, so yeah, I'm not complaining. But yeah, because I was out and about earlier, getting on the tubes and walking around in my suit. Oh man, seriously, I think I'm going to be wearing my shorts and t-shirt next week. It's just too hot. Right, away from that, breaking news. Tomorrow, Keir Starmer will be announcing a midnight social media curfew for 16 and 17-year-olds. All right, so that's going to be happening tomorrow. It will be a midnight social media curfew that's being announced, according to reports. Away from that, today is the 14th of July. We officially celebrate Mac and Cheese Day. Do you know what I like? Mac and cheese. I like mac and cheese from Nando's. You know, you get the small little dubbe. Inside that, you get those mac and cheese, and you get like, the breadcrumb on top. I mean, just having that small portion is good. Otherwise, you feel that greedy, and having a big plate of it, that is fine for me. Nom nom. I feel like having it now. I might order it tonight, actually. Right, away from that, there's also some other bits to share with you as well. Hang on a second, where's my story's gone? There's one here to do with England. Now, tomorrow England are playing. It's the semi-finals. Let me know how many England flags you have got up and how many have you got on your street. Have there been loads of houses with lots of England flags, a lot of bunting around? Because Downing Street has come under fire for being quite lame with its decoration with England flags. Number 10 stuck a couple of limp St. George's crosses in the windows and strung bunting across the railings ahead of tomorrow's semi-final. Now, a lot of people are saying that it's too late for them to be doing it. Yeah, I think it's a bit late as well. But probably because, I don't know, they probably had, like, less expectations about how far England were going to go. Not really good, is it? That is there making the headlines. Also, some Brits are now so determined to squeeze every last drop out of their holidays that more than half say they'd travel to a dream destination and back in a single day. Would you ever do that? Would you ever go somewhere just for like one day? I think Europe is fine, but I think when you're flying away to like, you know, these long haul flights, you can't be going for one day, can you? I mean, I have done short trips. I'm going to be going away next month. I'm going to go for like 4 days. I'm going to Cape Verde. When I go to Cape Verde, you know, it's going to take like 6-7 hours to get there. And then it's like 4 days for me to be there. I'm like, what? Traveling dinner? Anyway, Chanduya, what about your feel-good tracks? I've got an amazing track lined for you shortly, which is Jasmine Sandlin's brand new track, and it's all to coincide with her engagement. That is on the way, but first,

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0: That wasn't meant to happen yet. Hang on a sec. Let me just turn that down. I'm going to do that again, all right? Because I have got a message here from Bina. Bina, how you doing? You said, I want to wish the Indian women cricket team hearty congratulations for winning the test match yesterday. I was lucky to be there on Sunday and Monday. It was great to see them win the trophy. Absolutely fantastic stuff. Yes, Bina. Agree with you. They're doing so well, aren't they? And Daksha, hi to you. You said, hi, I'm going to Nando's for dinner tonight as there's 14 of us going tonight. What? Can you make it 15? I'll be there as well. Daksha, what are you doing, hey? Can't be going without me. Lots of people have got England flags on our street, you said. Okay, thank you very much, Daksha. Okay, moreover, can I be the 15th person? I'll join you there, Daksha. Sending you lots of love, all right? And I keep on listening to Leica. Oh, so nice to hear from you. Right, stand by then. I have got my lyrical miracle lined up for you, but I'm just going to cue this song up again. Right, as you know, we announced yesterday that Jasmine Sandler has announced her engagement on stage at an event in Delhi. And because of that, a couple of weeks ago, she released this track called Lava. Have a listen to it. It's actually quite beautiful. We'd love to hear your views on this. 521, new music, Lava.
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0: Jasmine. This is another Jasmine, our listener. Jasmine, look, I'm playing Jasmine's handlers. Jasmine's still going on about the fact that her fiance looks quite well. She goes, have you seen he looks like you? I've not seen him. I've not had time to look at him, but I'll definitely will do, all right? Thanks very much. That is Lover, Jasmine Sandler's here on Drive. Daksha, you're so sweet. Thank you so much. Honestly, that is absolutely beautiful. She goes, please join us. And she told me the location where the Nando's is going to be, where she's going to be. She goes, as my granddaughter, Zara, is coming back home to Dubai after 5 weeks. So you're having a family dinner. That is so beautiful. Honestly, I love that togetherness, our family. So lots of love. I would love to come, but I'm going to be here on the show and it'll take me forever to get there, right? So sending you lots of love. Have a fab time. Meenakshi, hi to you. And Shobna, hello to you as well. Right, moving on. Let's do quickly today's Lyrical Miracle.
1: Lyrical Miracle with Ranch.
0: You know what? I'm running so late. Let's do this then. Today, Lyrical Miracle. What song comes to mind when I say to you, Aina B, O Didar Ko Tarsa Karta Hai? Oh, wow. Check out those lyrics. It's a very popular 90s track, by the way. Aina B, O Didar Ko Tarsa Karta Hai. They're the lyrics from which song? If you know, get in touch right now. Aina B, O Didar Ko Tarsa Karta Hai. If you know, here's my number.
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0: So yes, all eyes on Spain and England tonight. Whoever wins tonight will be going to the finale. It's happening this weekend. 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
3: I'm Greg Edwards in Coventry on the A46 on the Eastern Bypass. Reports of an accident causing northbound queues between TGI Island and the B4082 junction. In Lichfield, some kind of obstruction affecting northbound traffic. That's blocked on the A51 Western Bypass between Friary Road and Walsall Road. So delays in the area. Also on Swinfen Island on the A38 at the junction with the A5148. Another obstruction causing some delays this afternoon. On the M5, a big queue northbound still towards the M6, which is taking half an hour to get through. West Midlands Metro still delays at Wensbury Parkway after earlier problems. That's the latest.
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0: So hot out there, isn't it? Shankar Mahadevan and his son on that as well. Absolutely fab, fab, fab. Johnny Goodall from 2007. But quick reminder also, as you've been hearing, the Lyca Radio Network is the exclusive radio partner for Diwali Story, the musical that sold out the Royal Albert Hall and now arrives at the OVO Wembley Arena on Sunday, the 27th of September. 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He was on my show a few weeks back. Amazing, amazing guy, doing great work in the community and featuring choreography from the Bollywood Dance School, who we love to bits. 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

0: Didn't leave Ali girlfriend a choice. Hanukkah, don't know where he's going. Interesting that. Hello, going to you, Shaw. That lots of love to you. Alina, hello. You said, thanks, Raj, for mentioning mac cheese. I was going to make bottle bhaji, but now I may need to make a masala mac cheese. Do you know what? It's too good of me for bottle bhaji. Nay bhaji. But of course, it is mac and cheese day today, so how can you say no to that? By 5:40, back in a minute.
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0: Dilla Diagal now playing here like a radio. Atif Aslam's vocals. Absolutely fab. 5:48, gotta say hi to Chetan, who got the answer right for today's Lyrical Miracle. In fact, today, Lyrical Miracle is a little bit more unusual. I don't think I've played this as much on my show in the last 6 years that I've been doing Drive. You know that? Aina bhi o didar ko tarsa karta hai. Passionate lyrics here, passionate, right? A really good song. Anyway, the answer on the way for you shortly.
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0: So the latest on your currencies with the way things stand right now, we have, hang on, thousand rates, the India rupee at 128.65, Pakistan rupee 372.1, Sri Lanka rupee 449.87, Bangladesh taka 165, Afghani 88.93, and the US dollar $1.34. 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
1: Traffic and travel.
3: I'm Greg Edwards on the Coventry Eastern Bypass, the A46. Traffic remains slow northbound between TGI Island and the B4082 junction because of an accident. Meanwhile, at Penn, Colway Road is looking slow. There's been an accident near to the Windsor Avenue junction. In Leicester, Wharf Street South remains closed because of an unsafe building because of a roof collapse. So traffic's diverting between the A594 St Matthews Way and Gladstone Street. On the motorway, still looking quite busy on the M1 southbound towards the M69 interchange, junction 21 near to Leicester. And that's your latest traffic and travel.
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11: You probably think you're pretty good at multitasking behind the wheel. 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

0: Do you know, it's very rare that I play this song on my show. It's so nice to hear that. Criminal, Tu Mile Dilikile, playing Yeah Like A Radio. Don't forget movies like this on Like A Radio 90s, our digital exclusive station that's available on the Like A Radio mob app. And also movies like this on Love Sound every night, 10 p.m. till 1 a.m. on Like A Radio Network.
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3: The top stories this hour. Counter-terrorism police investigating the killing of Anne Widdecombe say it's clear she was the victim of a targeted attack. The former MP was found dead on Thursday at her Dartmoor home. A 28-year-old white British man remains under arrest. Our reporter Dan Whitehead says journalists have been

0: been putting questions to the officers leading the inquiry, including
1: whether or not Anne Widdecombe's appearance on television before the attack on her may have motivated the attacker. CTP South East say they are exploring all lines of inquiry, and that is one of the lines of inquiry they will be exploring.
0: The UK will hold its largest home defence exercise in decades next year to better prepare the country for the possibility of war. The government says it will test responses to hybrid attacks. The official inquiry into the COVID pandemic has found nearly £10 billion of taxpayer money was wasted in the scramble for personal protective equipment. Chair Baroness Hallett also criticised the controversial VIP lane, which prioritised offers of PPE from those with political connections. But she says there was no evidence of cronyism or corruption. Naomi Phillip, who lost her mum to the virus, says it must lead to change.
2: The government must implement every recommendation in full, recover every pound possible, and prevent political connections from ever again securing privileged access.
0: A man who raped and murdered his estranged wife before trying to make it look like suicide has been jailed for at least 33 years. Michael Thompson killed Kimberly in Northampton last August. Donald Trump has scrapped plans to charge a 20% toll on shipping for safe passage through the Strait of Hormuz. The US president says it will be replaced by trade and investment deals with Gulf states. And sport, England have no new injury problems ahead of tomorrow's World Cup semi-final against defending champions Argentina. The team have been training today. From Sky News, I'm Victoria Lawrence.
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4: Well, checking the weather as it stands right now, Tuesday night, and temperature will be dropping to 16 degrees Celsius in London. Tomorrow in London, 28 degrees Celsius, and in the Midlands, 13 degrees Celsius tonight. Light cloud and moderate breeze, and tomorrow, 28 degrees Celsius across the Midlands.
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4: 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I've got my big question lined up for you and my 3 second rule. Right now, let's go back to back with a bit of Desi Girl and this one, First Class, here on Leica.
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0: I think that's Desi Girl playing here on Laika Radio. Absolutely fantastic. Have you seen the video that Kush from Laika Radio, Greater London's mid-morning show, I put up earlier on Laika Radio's Instagram? You'll see that we were at Gargel's Couture on Friday, and there's a video of her doing some kind of moves to this track. Desi Girl playing here on Laika Radio. There's a lot of content from Gargel's Couture coming up for you as we're working with them on an exclusive basis. Right, 6:13.
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0: Ole, ole. Hot, hot, hot indeed. Oh, yeah, feeling really hot. And it feels absolutely fab, doesn't it? Right, if you're following the cricket, England, India, that's that one day international that's been played in Birmingham. England were all out at 258, all right? India need 47 runs to win from 12.1 overs with 6 wickets remaining. All right, we'll see what happens. Looks like India could probably do some damage. Keep it right here. We'll keep you posted, all right, on that particular game that's been played in Edgbaston. Well, away from that, there's also the big game tonight, France and Spain. That's going to be a biggie. A score predictions. Ready Wally, what do you think? Ready Wally's here, by the way. Do you think Spain or France? Who do you think's going to do it?
2: The Gooners will take it on home, which means, yeah, go Spanish!
0: Oh, okay. So Sandy Shaw from Like a Gold is saying France. I'm saying France. Ready Wally's saying Spain. We shall see.
2: I'm wearing my lucky jersey, so we are bringing it on.
0: She is wearing her jersey, actually. So it's all about Spain. Let's see what happens, Aki Jaki. Also, do you know the other big story in the world of showbiz is about Alia Bhatt? She's been confirmed in Thumband 2, right? Thumband 2, which is going to be Soham Shah's upcoming film. And the film is going to be on Netflix, and it is a follow-up to, I think it was 2018, the first one came out. I never saw it, so it's one of those films that was there constantly in the headlines, but it didn't really do anything for me. And there's also my three-second rule. Should I do that right now, or should I do my big question? I think I should do my three-second rule. So I've got a three-second clip here of a very, very popular song. All you got to do is work out which song it is. Simple as that, right? So if you can work this out, let me know. I'm going to give you 3 seconds to work it out. Have a listen to this, bad boy.
1: Yeah, ready, y'all. 3, 2, 1. Raj Patton's 3 second rule.
0: That's it. 3 seconds of that. Did you work it out? Get in touch and let me know. Have another listen.
1: Get ready, y'all. 3, 2, 1. Raj Patton's 3 second rule.
0: Honestly, it feels like the jingle is longer than the actual clip. So get in touch and let me know which song comes to mind, right? If you hear that, did you work it out? It's my 3 second rule. Would love to hear from you. I've got my big question lined up for you next. It's a bit of a gender war thing. We'll talk about it after this.
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0: 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Does it feel like that? Sonny Nigam saying Dorsey. Dorsey. Not Downsey. There you go. Dorsey, Alvida.
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0: Right, so my big question is on the way.
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0: Rightio, time for today's... Actually, let me do a three-second rule reminder. So my three-second rule, Gunner, is this. Can you work this out?
4: Yeah, ready, y'all. Three,
2: two, one. Raj Patton's three-second rule.
0: A lot of correct answers coming through. Rima, hi to you. You got the answer right. This is Nili. Hi, Nili. You got the answer right as well. Saira, you too. Siddharth, hi to you. You got the answer right. Jasmine, you also. And who's this? Manisha. Hi, Manisha. Lots of love to you as well. Right, moving on. Let's do today's big question. Are you ready for it?
2: The big question. With Raj Patton.
0: I don't want to be creating any siyapi at home, but this is a gender war kind of thing, all right? So, do you know how we always get this thing, well, I do anyway, that females are so good at multitasking? Apparently, according to a story today, they are not. In fact, guys can be just as good at multitasking. So, according to a survey, there's no gender differences found in the ability to juggle jobs. Men are more likely to stop answering questions under pressure, which may explain the stereotype. So let me know, if you were to choose a gender that can multitask better, who would you say? You, your husband, your wife, your partner, your girlfriend, boyfriend, whoever it is, right? Would let me know, right? Who is your brother, your sister, maybe? Who do you think can multitask better, the male or the female in your khandan? Get in touch right now!
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0: Alvin Jarvan playing here like radio as you see with Nikita Gandhi. Hello, it's going out to my lovely VM, Nibetany with 858. Saying, good evening, Raj. So are men using it as an excuse not to do any work by saying or agreeing to that you can't multitask? Now, do you know what it is? I think men just like to be quiet and not answer any questions when they're under pressure. So when they are multitasking, they don't say much. They just do the job. And that's it. Hoja dana. That's according to this story anyway. And Rita, he didn't elaborate too much on it. He just said, hi, women definitely. Really? Let me know, who do you think the best multitaskers are, the women or the men? Get in touch and let me know. According to a very interesting story in the Times newspaper, it says that there's no gender differences when it comes to juggling jobs. Ooh, ah.
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3: I'm Greg Edwards. Traffic's on the move around Belgrave and around Aston this evening, according to the sensors. In Cannock, Old Fallow Road is still closed for emergency repairs following a breakdown yesterday in fuel spillage, so traffic's diverting near to Field Street for the time being. In Leicester, Wharf Street South is closed because of an unsafe building, a roof collapse there, so traffic's diverting between St Andrew's Way and Gladstone Street. If you're in the Lydiatash area, delays on the A30 on Hales Own Road, an accident's partially blocking the roundabout just off the M5 at Junction 4. And that's your latest traffic and travel.
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0: गोज जिसने तेरी उम्मीद तेरा इंतजार करते हैं. Of course, the late Divya Bhatia, also the late Rishi Kapoor in that. Absolutely gorgeous. Rita, you love this track? Absolutely. And Jasmine, you're loving it as well. Syra, you're loving it. Syra's saying, women are definitely multitaskers. I speak from experience. At one time, I can listen to Laika whilst watching TV, cooking and talking to the kids. Love that. Arena, you're loving this track. I'm so glad you are. Armin, hello. How you doing? And Jyoti saying, definitely women can multitask. Men can't follow too many instructions at the same time. Huh? Jyoti, which men are you talking to? Huh? Pooja, hi to you. You said, hi Raj, it's the women. We do have the multitask thing and not the men. Sorry, oh, but yeah, what's going on? Right, anyway, guys out there, you need to defend yourselves, all right? So let me know, all right? You are definitely multitaskers, because I certainly am. I'll be back in a minute. Like a radio.
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0: I think that's Aine playing Can't Like a Radio. 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She's definitely here. 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
3: Not too bad, Mr. Baden. How are you?
0: Good. Right, Radio Wally, first of all, I've got a question. My big question today is all about multitaskers. Women or men are better? Because there is a story in the Times today saying that there's no gender differences found in the ability to juggle jobs between men and women. Mm-hmm. And I've had, hold on, I'm just reading some of the messages. Chetna, you loved the one I played earlier and you said, I know women who can't multitask either. She would go supermarkets, shopping or cooking. And hang up. Oh dear. Chetna, I'm so glad you said that. All right, we're kind of balancing things out here. And Jyoti just said, all the men actually, bapre. Syra, looks like you're a rare exception, Raj, amongst the men then. So there you go. And Jasmine saying, men also do multitask. Example, Raj, the hero of Laika.
3: I want to see who these messages are from.
0: How amazing is that? Okay, so what's your conclusion on that?
3: Do you know what? I think traditionally we said that men can't stereotype, right? It's a stereotypical viewpoint historically,
0: yeah,
3: that women are better at. And I think there are certain tasks that men are better at multitasking on.
0: Yeah.
3: I think there are certain tasks that men multitask better with. There are certain tasks that women are better at multitasking with. Raj, with you and multitasking, I think there's some parts of you that are very good with multitasking, i.e. when you're talking to someone and you're sending a message and you're uploading something and you're doing an email, but there are also parts of you that are not very good with
0: multitasking. I'm smiley. Oh, I'd love to know which ones those are, madam. Talk to me.
3: Well, it's about honesty.
0: Please,
3: right?
0: Come into my office and talk. But are you?
3: No, I do. I genuinely believe there are some parts. Like, for example, you couldn't take a picture, do a reel, and hold a conversation with someone because you're focused on concentrating on making sure, because you're not...
0: That's minor.
3: Yeah,
0: that is minor.
3: Minor or otherwise.
0: That's because I'm very particular about how my face is going to look.
3: Exactly, right? So I'm not wrong in what I'm saying. And I think that applies as a human thing. There are certain things that we're very good with multitasking with, things that we're very confident with. Right? As radio presenters, we're very good with multitasking because we have to get a song out. We have to make sure the links are done on time. Our clocks are matching. But there are things we might not be great at.
0: Absolutely.
3: Obviously, I'm the exception to that rule.
0: Right. Really? We should leave that to the listeners. Right, Radio Wally, my 3-second rule, Ghana, can you work this out?
1: Yeah, ready, y'all. 3, 2, 1. Raj Patton's 3-second rule.
0: Can you get that?
3: No, I actually can't get that one today.
0: Really?
3: Yeah, no.
0: That is so
3: easy.
0: Kind of awful.
3: Do you know what? I'll tell you what is really easy. Raj Budden thinking grey is a summer colour. Ladies and gentlemen, if you want to know what I'm talking about, head over to the Instagram page in a little while and you'll understand why I said Raj Budden believes grey is a summer colour.
0: All my listeners know grey is my favourite. It's not even a colour. It's actually not even a colour. It's a shade, but I love grey. Grey is my favourite shade.
3: It's not a summer colour.
0: I love the blue colour as well, so both those colours are favourite.
3: Blue is fine, but grey is not a summer colour.
0: All right, calm down.
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0: And you'll see what she's talking about, alright, when you go onto Instagram after 7 o'clock, we'll be posting something up on there. Right, moving on then, quickly checking your currencies. India rupee stands at 128.6, Pakistan rupee 371.83, Sri Lanka rupee 449.63, Bangladesh taka 164.91, Afghanistan Afghani 88.76 and the US dollar $1.34.
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0: Right, my 3-second rule while I gone out was actually Durandar Gera Hua.
3: See, if you'd played Sharadat, I would have got it in 1 second.
0: Yeah, Sharadat is your iconic number, isn't it?
3: What can I say? I like quizzing a bit of Sharadat.
0: So there you go. Ready, Wally, got it wrong? But you didn't get it at all, actually. So don't forget, 7 o'clock, Radio Wally's up next on Laika Radio Greater London, Laika Radio Midlands, and a Laika Gold, and Laika Radio Greater Manchester, Ashwini, Info, Nissan, that's it. Drive time. And I'll be back tomorrow at 4 o'clock. Don't forget, tomorrow it's all about the opening for Nika Nidvala in Ilford. All the details are on our social media. Take care. Bye.
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4: I'm Greg Edwards. Out on the motorways this evening, traffic's coping well on the M1 as well as the M69 and the M42. In Leicester, a reminder that Wharf Street South is still closed because of that roof collapse on an unsafe building just near to St Matthew's Way. In Hall Green in Birmingham, Colebank Road, the traffic lights at the A34 Stratford Road are out of action, so do take some extra care on the approaches. In Lidiatash on the A38, Tails Owen Road, an accident still partially blocking the roundabout just off the M5 at Junction 4, still causing some delays on the approaches. Transport for Wales, no train still between Birmingham International and Wolverhampton because of the hot weather. I'm Greg Edwards.
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13: It was just another day, a familiar drive through familiar country. But then, just around the corner, came the unexpected. He'd let his speed creep a little too high as he approached a bend, and he was no longer driving at the

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2: Top stories this hour. Counter-terrorism police say Anne Widdecombe was killed in a targeted attack. The former Conservative MP, who more recently has been with Reform UK, was found dead at her home on Dartmoor on Thursday. Lawrence Taylor is head of counter-terrorism policing.
3: I am very aware of the significant levels of public interest in this case, given that Miss Widdecombe was such a high-profile political and public figure and familiar to many. I do not intend to address every bit of speculation we have seen.
2: A 28-year-old white British man remains in custody on suspicion of murder and alleged terrorism offences. Elsewhere, Keir Starmer says the state's handling of the 1989 Hillsborough disaster is a stain on our history. The Prime Minister was speaking at the third reading of the Hillsborough Law, and MPs are expected to give it their approval this evening. A national resilience campaign is being launched by the government later this year to help prepare people for emergencies. Ministers say the advice will focus on incidents including cyber attacks and extreme weather. Unions representing healthcare workers are urging the government to act after the COVID inquiry found flaws led to vast waste of PPE. Chair Baroness Hallett says almost £10 billion of unused protective gear was written off. Sport: England have held their final training session ahead of tomorrow's World Cup semi-final. Joe

0: Rawson has the latest team news from the US.
1: It's good news for England as everyone trained this morning ahead of the game tomorrow, apart from Jordan Henderson, who has a cast on because of a broken wrist suffered in the celebrations after the win against Mexico. Declan Rice, who had a stomach bug, is more or less back to full fitness, and Nico O'Reilly seems to be over his muscle issue.
0: And actor Tom Cruise, pop star Robbie Williams and US singer Jennifer Hudson are among the stars set to perform at the World Cup closing ceremony on Sunday. From Sky News, I'm Victoria Lawrence.
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3: 2 minutes past seven. Good evening. You're tuned into Leica. Looking at that weather for you now, a fine summer's evening ahead of us with plenty of long sunny spells across the region. Clouds will start to form overnight, leaving us with a large dry night ahead with a minimum of 17 degrees. Go ahead, baby. Crack open your kilkiyar.
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0: version of this one in a day and an age. Proper patola. Star Gill, Daljeet Majin, of course. Good boy, Badshah. Before that, we had a Dilli Wali Chod. 9 minutes past seven. Good evening, you're tuned in to Like Her. Whether you're joining us in Greater London or the Midlands, 1458 AM, DAB Alexa, Google Home, LikeRadio.com, or that Like Her Radio mobile app. Up, sub, guys, swag, says swag, is all. Get the messages across and let me know how you guys are doing. But the bigger question, so if you head over to Instagram in a little while, we're going to upload the reel that I did with Raj. I set him a little challenge. One of the questions was about summer colours, and he said grey. Ladies and gents, can you please tell me via messages, do we agree with Raj Budden on this? Is grey a summer colour? I mean, in my world, absolutely no, nada, never, no, nahi, never happening. But he says it is. Let us know your thoughts. Waj, a big salam namaste to you. I hope all is well. We've got Jay Deep in the house as well saying, hey, Radio Wally, rock and roll time, definitely. I've got a little message for you that is a dream come true. So shall I send that dream come true message across to me? And I'll certainly give it a little bit of love.
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1: So, of course, as we know, France are set to take on Spain. I want to know all your score predictions. Now, you know, being a Guna girl, Spain has done it in the past for me personally, and I genuinely do believe they are a little bit stronger at the moment. So I'm predicting Spain take this one on home against France, but let me know what your thoughts and your score predictions are. The roof, by the way, at Dallas Stadium has been closed because of thundery showers forecasted. And as we know, Mbappe is starring for France and Yamal in Spain. Of course, the winner will be facing England or Argentina in the final this weekend. But let's hope that forecast does not come into place. Now, we know that Spain have just lost their last 10 meetings with France in all competitions. I think they won 7, they drew with 1, winning each of the last 2. 2-1, I believe, was a semi-final at Euros 2024. 5-4 in the National League in June 2025. Do you reckon we're going to have a 5-4 either way tonight? Let's see. It's going to definitely be a night not worth missing. Stay tuned to the Leica Radio Mobile Network, and of course, we will bring you all the updates. 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

0: हुए बंगले के पीछे क्या क्या हो रहा था. The movie was Samadhi, 1972. Big shouts are going out to Hemal Longton and listening. First one in with the right answer, saying, as always, Radio Wally, enjoying your lovely song choices. Well, one more thing to be enjoying is, of course, India's popular street food place, Bikaner Vala, which is now open in Ganto, Ilford. 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To aaiye aur mere saath khane ka maza lootiye. 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

0: Sangeeta Krishnamurthy with Reena Bharadwaj, who I think is such an underrated singer. She's so amazing. I love Reena Bharadwaj's awaaz. Mevari Vari. Getting you ready for that Noughties Nostalgia happening kal? You gotta allow the Hinglish, okay? We love a little bit of Hinglish on this show. Jasmine, lots of love going out to you as well. A big bale bale gorgeous to you. Get your score predictions across. Jaydeep saying, go on, it's got to be Spain, isn't it, Radio Wally? I agree.
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0: track there, hote hote ho gaya hai pyar. Such a big track, isn't it? Getting you ready for 90s at night. 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Let's do this.
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0: 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However, at her latest concert, she did say, "This is my man and I'm engaged." Either way, it's her new track and we're loving it.

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0: such a beautiful track, isn't it? Rahat and Shreya. Ultimate vocal combination. But it's that time of the evening when we need to see exactly what is happening around that globe. Century Radio Wiley style, I am squeezing in one last big track. And of course, after 8 o'clock, the all-important game does kick off. Keep your score predictions coming in. You know where I lie. Let me know where you lie. And of course, let me know, do you agree? Grey? Is it a summer colour? Or is Raj completely off the roller coaster?
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2: The top stories this hour. MPs have unanimously approved the Hillsborough Law. That's legislation designed to prevent cover-ups like that seen in the aftermath of the 1989 disaster. Speaking in the Commons, Sakir Starmer said campaigners have waited far too long. It'll force officials to tell the truth at investigations and inquiries. Incoming PM Andy Burnham's told MPs he can't imagine what the families of the Liverpool fans who died have been through.
3: People suffer the trauma of the initial bereavement, then they are re-traumatised by the behaviour of the state. We can't take that hurt away, but we can put decency back at the heart of the British state.
2: Counter-terror police think the killing of Anne Widdecombe was a targeted attack involving planning and preparation. The former MP's body was found in her Devon home on Thursday. She'd sustained serious injuries. A 28-year-old man's in custody. Policing commentator Graham Wetton explains why a murder investigation is running parallel to a terrorism inquiry.
4: We've almost got to get the end first before they can establish it as a terrorist incident, because it has to be the objective or the motivation that classes it as a terrorist incident. But you can still commit terrorist-type offences without actually having something declared as a terrorist incident.
2: The COVID inquiry has found the race to buy protective gear during the pandemic cost the taxpayer almost £10 billion in PPE that couldn't be used. Its chair, Baroness Heather Hallett, says the UK was underprepared for the outbreak. The UK will hold its largest home defence exercise in decades next year to better prepare the country for the possibility of war. The war game will complement a wider NATO drill. Scott Mills was the BBC's highest earner in the year to March. He made £745,000 but was sacked in that same month. And in sport, Manchester United have completed the

0: signing of Belgium midfielder Youri Tielemans from Aston Villa. From Sky News, I'm Victoria Lawrence.
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2: 2 minutes past eight. Good evening. You're tuned into Leica, looking at the weather for you now. A nice, fine evening ahead of us with plenty of long, sunny spells remaining. Clouds will start forming overnight, but still largely dry and warm with a minimum of 17 degrees. Go ahead, baby. Crack open those khidkiyan tonight.
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0: such a beautiful one, isn't it? For those of you asking, the name of the movie was The Don, 1995. And before this, a classic, Dilera Paji with Sudesh Bose. Na na na na na re.
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0: 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Let's give you a vocal treat. Okay, Agnik. Sonu Nigam, Sukhwinder Singh. And of course, Jaspinder and Nirala on the vocals of this one. Kiki mera yaar, dildar. Bada sona hai.

0: Score Updates, brought to you by Rack Law Solicitors, specialists of family law, immigration law, property, civil disputes, wills and probate, and for other legal requirements.
1: And they're off. France and Spain have officially kicked off the semi-finals of FIFA World Cup match tonight. You know what? It's too early to say, but with the quality on the pitch at the moment, I feel like it's going to be a very classic game. I don't know if we're going to get big high scores tonight. Maybe one all halfway through the game. I think that's what it's looking like for me personally. But the question is, what is your predictions? I mean, we've already had a yellow card, but can Mbappe move to the all-time scoring top of the charts? We know that, you know, top goal scorers is like, you've got Messi with 21 goals. Mbappe's got 20. So can he top himself up and get him up to number one? It's, you know, I think people have been so focused on Spain, on France's attacking dynamic, that they're completely underestimating Spain and how good they are at controlling games. And I feel like, you know, I can just almost psychologically see that they're going to be luring France into a false sense of security, and then they're going to pick up like a roller coaster. Let me know your predictions. As it stands, the score is 0-0. Don't forget, 15-minute free consultation with Rack Law if you mention Like a Radio.
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0: अच्छा, अगर आपको भी हमसे मिलने को दिल करता है, then join us tomorrow for the grand opening of India's popular street food, Bikaner Wala, Gansil, Ilford. We'll be there from 4 PM. Come along and meet your favourite Laika Radio presenters and a taste the famous Chole Bature, Raj Kachori, Mithaiya Chaat, and so much more. It's all happening tomorrow from 4 PM in Ilford, Cranbrook Road, IG2 6HA, Bikaner Wala. Of course, the legendary taste since 1905.
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0: Let's just take a moment here because it's a goal! Spain have scored an excellent penalty. And my gun in the French goal goes correct. He goes towards his left, but the ball fired right above the keeper's head and straight into the net, straight to the back of the net, ladies and gentlemen. Spain lead the semi-final with 1-0 to Spain. Let me know what your score predictions are.
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0: And of course, equally as important is episode number 24, East African Asians, where the conversation is all about entrepreneurship and community spirit overcoming discrimination. 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
0: Oh, ladies and gents. Definitely a very fitting song. Tu mere saath saath chal, with a brilliant penalty there from Mikhail. Lashed in with his left foot. Boy, did he mean for that one to go to the back of the net. And although Mr. Mike went the right way, it is thumped halfway up into the corner. A slow run up and then lashed. What a brilliant penalty. I did say Spain are going to take it on home.

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0: such a beautiful track, isn't it? Okay, Yagna ki awaaz ke saath. Absolutely love this one. Score predictions coming in now. More strong for Spain. Sing Radio Wally. Football is so much better. On mute with 90s at Night on the background. Waj, I completely agree. Krupa, well done. The film was Kal Nayak. Time now, though. We're going to pick up the pace because it is a roller coaster.
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0: And of course, the score is still remaining at 1-0 to Spain. Yes, there is a long way to go, but I really do believe that France needs to be a little bit more braver on the ball, especially in the middle of the park. Spain are really, really pressing them, and clearly the more aggressive team. Come on, Mbappe. We need to see you do a little bit more with the ball, I think.

0: messages coming in for this one saying, Radio Wally, ye gaana kahan se apne nikala? It is, of course, 1992, the film Jeena Marna Tere Sang with Anuradha Padwal ki awaaz. Kala Doria. Praveen saying, Radio Wally, I think it's going to be France to win, but 3-3. So do you mean it's going to go into penalties then? 3-3 is not, it's not a win. It's a draw. Let me know your predictions.
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0: Versace. Beautiful, beautiful track. Isn't it? So much love coming in. But it is that time of the evening where we need to see exactly what's happening around the globe. So in True Radio Wally style, let's squeeze in one last big, beautiful track.
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0: So, of course, the score between Spain and France still remains 1-0 to Spain. I mean, France have really got their work cut out to get themselves back in the game for this one. That penalty, that really put them in the lead, didn't it? We are at half-time now, so I'll keep you updated. Milte Henius, kebab.

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2: Top stories this hour. The incoming Prime Minister says a serious review is needed into MPs' security following the killing of Anne Widdecombe. Andy Burnham says politics has darkened in the last decade since he was last in Westminster. Earlier, he gave his first speech in the chamber since he returned to the House of Commons. Afterwards, he was asked about his priorities when he gets into office.
3: The everyday cost of transport, the bills that they're paying. I heard it so often on doorsteps in the campaign, people saying, well, I can't have a night out anymore, or I can't take the kids anywhere or go on a holiday. You know, life has changed for people and it's not necessarily got better.
2: MPs have backed the approval of the Hillsborough law. If peers back it, public officials will have a legal duty to cooperate with inquiries. The bill was delayed by a row over how it applies to the intelligence services. But Conservative Shadow Justice Minister Kieran Mullen drew a noisy response over his party's concerns.
4: I would challenge any MP, no matter how supportive of this legislation, with such far-reaching consequences for the operation of a government, to say the progress of this bill, and particularly over the last 24 hours, is anything like careful and considered.
2: Unions representing healthcare workers are urging the government to act after the COVID inquiry found flaws led to vast waste of PPE. Chair Baroness Hallett says almost £10 billion of unused protective gear was written off. A man who staged his wife's murder to look like suicide has been jailed for a minimum of 33 years. Michael Thompson from Northampton refused to enter the courtroom for his sentencing. Iran says while evil actions by the US continue, not a single drop of oil and gas will leave the region. Tehran insists recent strikes on American facilities in Kuwait and Bahrain were a response to US attacks. And a T-Rex skeleton has sold for just over $50 million at auction in New York. The bidding battle for Gus lasted about 10 minutes. From Sky News, I'm Victoria Lawrence.
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5: 2 minutes past nine. Good evening. You're tuned into Leica. Looking at that weather for you now, a cool, dry, warm night ahead of us across the region, a minimum of 17 degrees. Bit of a cloudy Wednesday morning, but burning through, leaving us with a sunny and very warm, a hot, hot afternoon. A little bit more fresher outside of

0: of London and towards the Midlands, but still a maximum of 30 degrees.
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0: such a beautiful, beautiful track, isn't it? Arijit Singh ki awaaz from the movie Jackpot, Kabhi Jo Badal Barse. 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
1: 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Football score updates brought to you by Rack Law Solicitors, specialists of family law, immigration law, property, civil disputes, wills and probates, and for other legal requirements.
0: So, second half has kicked off. A little bit of a disappointing first half, really. France, I believe, haven't turned up, and Spain are just controlling it with their usual play, going ahead with a penalty, none other than anything else. But we are back, and currently, as the score stands, it is a 1-0 to Spain. As I said, it is whoever wins tonight will face either England or Argentina in the final at the weekend. We've had a couple of offsides in this second half, but I don't really think it's picking up much. I'm a bit disappointed, if I've got to be honest. And we've seen a few foul plays happening, in front of the manager's dugouts. But question is, can France pull back and bring this back around? They've got 45 minutes to do exactly that. I reckon we potentially could see penalties and extra time if France really get their act together. But I've got to say, so far, a bit disappointing. Very disappointed. We've had a few substitutions as well. Is it going to make the difference? Is it going to give you what it needs? But let's see what France have got. I think personally, looking at the kind of social media at the moment, I think France are in a little bit of shock. They're not quite sure what they need to do because Spain recover the ball and they're not letting them really think about how they're going to move forward. But, you know, they're countering with space and, you know, they've been a few individual actions to stop that. And then, you know, on the other hand, sometimes Spain have defended on the edge of the box and you can see the France frustrations. Surely this can't continue. We need to have a stronger, better second half. Otherwise, as I predicted, Spain are going to bring it on home. 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

0: Kinal Ganjawala. What an absolute beautiful track. Pique Honte Tere. Let me just update you there on the football. For a moment, I saw Spain score and I thought, yes! I knew it! But then it was offside and disallowed. It was almost the end of the game there for me. As Yamal raced towards the ball. Only problem was he'd gone too early and it's now flagged as offside. How disappointing. But of course, what isn't going to be disappointing is joining us tomorrow at Bikaner Vala for the grand opening. And of course, come and join us from 4 p.m. in Ilford for the most delicious, delicious dishes ever. I mean, everything from chole bature, raj kachori, mithaiya, chaats, and of course, the laika parivar, aur kya hi chahiye aapko. So tomorrow, 4 o'clock, put the date in the diary, Bikaner and Ilford on Cranbrook Road, giving us the best taste since 1905.
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0: Such a beautiful track. और आपके बिना मेरा तो गुजारा हो ही नहीं सकता है. But is that time of the evening where I tell you how much I love you? But I've got to be leaving you. But figure not my lovelies, because of course I'm leaving you celebrating when we sing our Laika Artist of the Week, followed by a beautiful number of the 90s. I will be back same time, same place tomorrow. और कल नवरात्रि का पहला दिन है, तो मिलजुल के नवरात्रि मनाएंगे. His fingers and toes crossed for Spain to pull out the bag. See you tomorrow. Until then, good night. God bless. Stay safe. Stay warm. Stay hydrated. 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
2: Top stories this hour. Counter-terrorism police say Anne Widdecombe was killed in a targeted attack. The former Conservative MP, who more recently has been with Reform UK, was found dead at her home on Dartmoor on Thursday. Lawrence Taylor, head of counter-terrorism policing, says they are still trying to establish a motive.
3: I am very aware of the significant levels of public interest in this case, given that Ms Widdecombe was such a high-profile political and public figure and familiar to many. I do not intend to address every bit of speculation we have seen.
2: A 28-year-old white British man remains in custody. Meanwhile, the incoming Prime Minister says there needs to be a serious review into MPs' security following the death of Ms Widdecombe. Andy Burnham says politics has darkened in the last 10 years. Elsewhere, MPs have formally given their approval to the Hillsborough Law. The legislation will impose a duty on public bodies and officials to tell the truth in official investigations and inquiries. The head of the COVID inquiry is calling for a radical overhaul and a clear supply plan to be built for future pandemics. Baroness Hallett says the government's attempt to fast-track medical equipment through a so-called VIP lane didn't work.
4: It was a misguided attempt at prioritisation. In responding to the crisis, some suppliers were given favourable treatment simply on account of their connections with the government.
2: Although she does admit there was no evidence of cronyism or corruption in the system, she also states the scramble to buy PPE saw the UK waste almost £10 billion of taxpayers' money. The US says it's launched a fourth consecutive night of strikes against Iran. Washington says the attacks are targeting Iranian capabilities used to strike commercial shipping in the Strait of Hormuz. And actor Tom Cruise and pop star Robbie Williams are among the stars expected to perform at the World Cup closing ceremony. The event will take place on Sunday ahead of the final. From Sky News, I'm Victoria Lawrence.
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11: Hey up, it's me, Raj Badin. 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All the usual grand musty, entertainment, business, sports, all the latest news headlines. Fused with the latest Bollywood blockbusters and of course the Punjabi hits. That's me, Raj Badin, on Drive.
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2: Top stories this hour. Counter-terrorism police have confirmed Anne Widdecombe's death was a targeted attack.
3: We are still working to understand the extent of any planning or preparation and the motivation that sits behind that attack. And I do not want to comment further on this at this stage of our inquiries.
2: Head of Counter-Terrorism Policing, Assistant Commissioner Lawrence Taylor, has also revealed a 28-year-old white British man remains in custody on suspicion of murder as well as alleged terrorism offences. Detectives have been given more time to speak to him under the Terrorism Act. Ms Widdecombe, a former Conservative minister turned Reform UK spokeswoman, was found dead at her home in Devon last Thursday. So Keir Starmer says the state's handling of the 1989 Hillsborough disaster is a stain on our history. The Prime Minister has been steering the Hillsborough law through its final comment stage. It'll force officials to tell the truth at investigations and inquiries. Incoming PM Andy Burnham's told MPs he can't imagine what the families of the 97 Liverpool fans who died have been through.
4: People suffer the trauma of the initial bereavement, then they are re-traumatised by the behaviour of the state. We can't take that hurt away, but we can put decency back at the heart of the British state.
2: Donald Trump now says ships shouldn't be charged for passing through the Strait of Hormuz. He's climbed down after proposing a 20% cargo fee in return for US protection of the route. It'll be replaced by trade and investment deals with Gulf states. A man who raped and murdered his estranged wife before trying to make it look like suicide has been jailed for at least 33 years. Michael Thompson killed Kimberly in Northampton last August. One of the largest T-Rex skeletons ever found has smashed expectations at auction in New York. It sold for $50 million. And Spain are into the World Cup final after beating France 2-0 in Dallas. They'll face either England or Argentina in Sunday's final. From Sky News, I'm Stevie Shillinglaw.
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1: Top stories this hour. Counter-terror police think the killing of Anne Widdecombe was a targeted attack, but are still working to establish a motive. The former MP's body was found in her Devon home on Thursday. A 28-year-old man's in custody on suspicion of murder and can be held for up to 7 days. Policing commentator Graham Wetton explains why a murder investigation is running parallel to a terrorism inquiry.
2: I've almost got to get the end first before they can establish it as a terrorist incident, because it has to be the objective or the motivation that classes it as a terrorist incident. But you can still commit terrorist type offences without actually having something declared as a terrorist incident.
1: Meanwhile, the incoming Prime Minister says there needs to be a serious review into MP security following the death of Ms Widdecombe. Andy Burnham says politics has darkened in the last 10 years. MPs have formally given their approval to the Hillsborough Law. The long-delayed legislation will impose a duty on public bodies and officials to tell the truth in official investigations and inquiries. Meanwhile, the COVID inquiry has found the race to buy protective gear during the pandemic cost the taxpayer almost £10 billion in PPE that couldn't be used. Chair Baroness Heather Hallett says the UK was underprepared for the outbreak. The US says it's launched a fourth consecutive night of strikes on Iran. Washington says the attacks are targeting Iranian capabilities used to strike commercial shipping in the Strait of Hormuz. Spain are through to the World Cup final after beating France 2-0 in Dallas. Joe Rawson reports.
3: An upset of sorts as the European champions get the better of tournament favourites France. Mikel Oyarzabal gave them the lead from the penalty spot after a foul by Luca Dean. Tottenham's Pedro Porro added a second on 58 minutes. France were toothless in attack, but that was down to a superb defensive performance from the Spanish. Full time, Spain 2, France 0.
1: And a T-Rex skeleton is sold for just over $50 million at auction in New York. Gus was found on a ranch in South Dakota. From Sky News, I'm Stevie Shillinglaw.
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7: The voice that defined a complete era. 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